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1: From the Sky News Centre at 2, England are through to the semi-finals of the World Cup after a 2-1 win over Norway in Miami. Joe Rawson reports from the US.
2: England are now just one win away from a first men's World Cup final since 1966 after Jude Bellingham inspired a dramatic 2-1 extra time victory over Norway in Miami. Thomas Tuchel's side fell behind to an Andreas Sheldrup fluke strike, but Bellingham levelled on the stroke of half-time. And then England's talisman struck again in extra time, leaving the fans here delirious.
3: I was worried. We definitely looked sluggish, but I think it was consistent with all of our first quarters.
4: Absolutely fantastic performance. Proud of all the team today.
2: They will now face either Argentina or Switzerland in the last four.
1: A 28-year-old man's been arrested on suspicion of the murder of former MP Ann Widdecombe. Police say the suspect was arrested in South Yorkshire yesterday evening. A British couple have been found semi-conscious and badly burned in a ravine in Spain after deadly wildfires in Andalusia. It's thought they were out hiking. 12 people have died and more than 1,400 forced from their homes. Debs is one of those who's been evacuated.
5: On Thursday, we saw the fire around about 4 o'clock in the afternoon. We saw the smoke. And then later on in the evening, they came around the campsite and said we had to leave. It was frightening to see the flames up on the hill, so we decided to just go down the road and stay in the car. We had the aircon running all night for the dogs.
1: A man has died after falling from an 11th night bonfire in East Belfast. He was aged in his 40s and was taken to hospital following the incident in the Braniel estate on Friday night. Temperatures in parts of England and Wales will continue to exceed 30 degrees Celsius today and into next week, as a risk of thunderstorms could develop in parts of the south from tomorrow. And finally back to sport, and Linda Nuskova is the new women's champion at Wimbledon. She beat fellow Czech Karolina Muchová in the final on centre court. That's the latest. I'm Chris Milligan.
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1: From the Sky News Centre at 3, England boss Thomas Tuchel admits his side were far from their best despite reaching the World Cup semi-finals. Jude Bellingham scored both goals as England came from behind to beat Norway 2-1 after extra time in Miami.
2: I'm impressed with the shift that they put in, the effort, team spirit, the belief and to overcome adversity. But I'm also a football coach and I think we can play better.
1: They'll face either Argentina or Switzerland in the semi-final on Wednesday. The South American side are currently 1-0 up at half-time. The US says it's launched a fresh wave of strikes on Iran after claiming Tehran struck a ship passing through the Strait of Hormuz. Central Command says a civilian crew member's missing and the vessel cannot continue the journey due to an onboard fire. Firefighters in southern Spain are making progress against a deadly wildfire in Andalusia after high winds finally eased. A British couple on holiday are among 8 people in hospital with burns after they were found semi-conscious down a ravine after being caught while out hiking. Small and medium-sized businesses are going to get more help from the government. Rachel Reeves will announce the details in a big speech on Tuesday night. Barry Weir reports.
3: This is all part of an existing scheme that's being expanded. Ministers will guarantee most of a business loan, making banks more willing to lend. An extra £6.5 billion is expected to help 33,000 firms over the next 3 years. The term length for loans is also being extended from 6 to 10 years. It's thought it'll be Rachel Reeves' final Mansion House speech on Tuesday. She's expected to leave the Treasury when Andy Burnham becomes Prime Minister.
1: Linda Nuskova is the new Wimbledon women's champion. She came through an epic battle with fellow Czech Karolina Muchová to secure her first Grand Slam title. And finally, in cricket, and England's cricketers beat India by 56 runs in the fifth T20 international to move to the top of the world rankings in the shortest format. That's the latest. I'm Chris Milligan.
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1: From the Sky News Centre at 4, England fans believe their team can go all the way at the World Cup after reaching the semi-finals with a 2-1 win over Norway. Thomas Tuchel's team had to come from behind and needed extra time to clinch the victory in Miami. These supporters watching in Manchester feel the team can replicate what they achieved in 1966.
2: We pulled it back, we always do. Come on, England.
3: I think the squad that we've got is the best we've ever had, and we're going to do it.
2: Didn't want to get carried away. We're getting carried away, aren't we? It's gone! It's coming home! It's coming home! It's coming! Football's coming home!
1: A 28-year-old man's been arrested in South Yorkshire on suspicion of the murder of former MP Anne Widdecombe. Officers say the suspect is a white British national who's now in custody. The former Conservative minister was found dead at her home in Dartmoor on Thursday morning. Sarah runs the shop where she used to buy her newspaper.
4: She was very polite, very nice, quite a strong lady. Shocked. Yeah, and very sad, you know, she was a very lively lady. It's a terrible thing to happen.
1: Two people have been killed and four others have been wounded in a shooting at a street festival in Toronto. Police say the victims were found near to where a Latino-themed cultural celebration was taking place in the Canadian city. Rachel Reeves is to announce plans to help small businesses grow in what's likely to be one of her last acts as Chancellor. Under an expanded scheme, ministers will guarantee most of a business loan, making banks more willing to lend. Temperatures in parts of England and Wales will continue to exceed 30 degrees Celsius today and into next week. There's a risk of thunderstorms, though, which could develop in parts of the south from tomorrow. And finally, back to sport, and world tennis number one Jannik Sinner will attempt to retain his Wimbledon crown when he takes on second seed Alexander Zverev in today's men's final. That's the latest. I'm Chris Milligan.
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0: 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Think, have some horse sense on the road.
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1: From the Sky News Centre at 5, England fans can look forward to a first World Cup semi-final since 2018 thanks to a 2-1 win over Norway. They had to come from behind and needed extra time to get the result, with Jude Bellingham getting both of the goals. The supporters in Miami are relieved they made it.
2: I was worried. We definitely looked sluggish, but I think it was consistent with all of our first quarters.
3: Absolutely fantastic performance. Proud of all the team today.
1: Thomas Tuchel's men will now face Argentina after their 3-1 victory over Switzerland. A 28-year-old man's been arrested on suspicion of the murder of former MP Anne Widdecombe. Police investigating her death believe she was attacked at 12:30 on Wednesday afternoon, nearly 24 hours before she was found dead. The former Conservative minister's body was found with serious injuries at her home on Dartmoor. Harvey Proctor is a former Tory MP.
4: She was an elderly lady. I think she had difficulties moving about, and if anyone was going to try to murder her, she was, alas, too easy a target.
1: Missile alert sirens have been heard in Bahrain, UAE and Qatar. It comes after the US launched a fresh wave of strikes on Iran after claiming Tehran struck a ship passing through the Strait of Hormuz. Two people have been killed and four others have been wounded in a shooting at a street festival in Toronto. Police say the victims were found near to where a Latino-themed cultural celebration was taking place in the Canadian city. A man has died after falling from an 11th night bonfire in East Belfast. He was aged in his 40s and was taken to hospital following the incident in the Branuel estate on Friday night, but died from his injuries yesterday afternoon. And finally, back to sport, and world tennis number one Jannik Sinner will attempt to retain his Wimbledon crown when he takes on second seed Alexander Zverev in today's men's final. That's the latest. I'm Chris Milligan.
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1: From the Sky News Centre at 6. England are into the semi-finals of the World Cup after a dramatic 2-1 extra time win over Norway. Joe Rawson reports from Miami.
2: England were pushed all the way, but a match-winning performance from Jude Bellingham sealed their place in the last four. He got both goals in Miami.
3: I'm a confident boy, but I don't think you go to bed at night dreaming about games like that.
2: Boss Thomas Tuchel knows his team need to improve if they are to reach a first final since 1966.
4: I'm impressed with the shift that they put in, but I'm also a football coach and I think we can play better.
2: They'll face old rivals Argentina on Wednesday after their victory over Switzerland.
1: A 28-year-old man has been arrested on suspicion of the murder of former MP Anne Widdecombe. Police believe she was attacked at 12:30 on Wednesday afternoon, nearly 24 hours before her body was found. The former Conservative minister suffered serious injuries at her home on Dartmoor. Harvey Proctor is a former Tory MP.
5: She was an elderly lady. I think she had difficulties moving about. And if anyone was going to try to murder her, she was, alas, too easy a target.
1: Two people have been killed and four others wounded in a shooting at a street festival in Toronto. The scene has been secured. No suspects have been caught. Missile alert sirens have been heard in Bahrain, the UAE and Qatar. The US had launched a fresh wave of strikes on Iran after claiming Tehran struck a ship passing through the Strait of Hormuz. Rachel Reeves is to announce plans to help small businesses grow under an expanded scheme. Ministers will guarantee most of a business loan, making banks more willing to lend. And temperatures in parts of England and Wales will continue to exceed 30 degrees Celsius today and into next week. There's a risk of thunderstorms in the south from tomorrow. That's the latest. I'm Jenny Barsby.
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1: From the Sky News Centre at 7. England fans are celebrating after a 2-1 victory over Norway saw them reach the semi-finals of the World Cup. Joe Rawson watched the game in Miami.
2: England are now just one win away from a first men's World Cup final since 1966 after Jude Bellingham inspired a dramatic 2-1 extra time victory over Norway. Thomas Tuchel's side had to come from behind after a fluke from Andreas Schjelderup, but Bellingham levelled on the stroke of half-time. And then England's talisman struck again in extra time. Prime Minister Sir Keir Starmer afterwards tweeting to his Norwegian counterpart, "Your boys took one hell of a beating," using that famous commentary from when Norway beat England in 1981.
1: England face Argentina in the last four on Wednesday. In other news this morning, a 28-year-old man has been arrested in South Yorkshire on suspicion of the murder of former MP Anne Widdecombe. The 78-year-old was found dead at her home in Dartmoor on Thursday morning, nearly 24 hours after it's believed she died. Sarah runs a shop where she used to buy her newspaper.
3: She was very polite, very nice, quite a strong lady. Shocked. And very sad, you know, she was a very lively lady. It's a terrible thing to happen.
1: The US says it's launched a new round of strikes against Iran after hitting around 140 military targets. Washington claims it's after Iranian forces attacked a Cyprus flagship in the Strait of Hormuz. Two people have been killed and four others injured following a shooting at a street festival in Toronto. Canada's Prime Minister says he's horrified by what happened. Small and medium-sized businesses are going to get more help from the government. Chancellor Rachel Reeves will announce the details in a big speech on Tuesday. And world number one Jannik Sinner will attempt to retain his Wimbledon crown this afternoon. He plays second seed Alexander Zverev in today's men's final. That's the latest. I'm Jenny Crosby.
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5: Right, good morning everybody. Sunday, the 12th of July, 2026. The sun rose this morning at 4:54 and sets this evening at 21:10. Today, early low cloud that will soon dissipate and give us plenty of sunshine for the rest of the day. A warm day inland, but a gentle moderate breeze from the northeast making it much cooler on the coast. The current temperature in Sheerness is 17 degrees, possible high today of 24 degrees, and the next high tide this morning, at 11:15 at a height of 5.2 metres. More news and weather in an hour. Let's get back to the show.
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0: 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Yeah. For Sheppey and Swale.

0: Good morning again. That was Fiction Factory and Feels Like Heaven. So, I'm not sure if I'm here or not, actually. I might have to check. I expect, like a lot of you out there, if there is anybody out there, well, I know there is some people, let's say a couple of good mornings. Good morning, Lolly and Zeus, still out on a dog walk at the moment, but tuned in. And good morning, Stan the Man. Hope you are well. And, I was watching the England game last night. I couldn't actually, I was dreading it going to extra time, and of course it did. I didn't get into bed until about 1 o'clock, and then was up at about 5:30. So didn't really get much sleep, but there we go. All happy that we got yet another game to come up. I expect some of you are probably not so happy, but I would say the majority of people were. So tell us what you're doing today. If you're out there, if you're still in bed, or if you're maybe just waking up having a coffee or a cup of tea or whatever, give us a text, let us know you're out there, because it's going to be a lonely first hour or so on the radio this morning. So let us know if you're there. Let's get on with the music. All the rest of the usual things today. We've got our three in a row with a connection after the 8 o'clock news. And a little bit left of field again on that one, so tune in for that. Also the rest of our questions for the day after 8 o'clock, which today is going to be, because of the sport, we've got the tennis going on at Wimbledon, and we've also got obviously got the World Cup. So I've got it based around sport, so hopefully you'll enjoy that. Give us a text, let us know what you're doing, and if you'd like a request, you know the number, 07 510 984 001, or give us a call in the studio, 01795 874 422. So here we go.
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2: 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Drink sangria in the park, and then later, when it gets dark.

0: There we go. Good news week. Hedgehoppers Anonymous. And we could do with some good news, can't we? As that song suggests, it's normally all bad. But at least the sport cheered us up last night. Right, Lolly, you can have a bit of Cara Emerald. That'll be coming up in a little while. In the meantime, we've got a little bit of Howard Jones. So here we go.
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0: Here we go, Yazoo and Only You. And before that, we had Life in One Day with Howard Jones. I meant to say an apologies. Good morning to Pete the Crane over there in Overcast, All Hallows. I'm sat here. I like it when it's supersonic, sunny All Hallows. He's enjoying his coffee, though, and he's having a chill out. So, and he's wishing everybody a lovely day. So thanks for that, Pete. And of course, if you've got something that you would like to hear, and obviously not everybody's going to like what I'm putting on, so if you've got something you would like to hear, Pete, or anybody else out there, let us know. Give us a text, 07510 984001, or give us a call in the studio. So, right, with that, Lolly asked for a bit of Cara Emerald, so how about that, man?
1: BRFM.

There we go. And that was... oh, I did it again. I forgot that I'd put the stop on that one. I thought it was going into the next one. Apologies about that. Anyway, it doesn't matter. I'm sort of... My brain's not half here anyway. Not that it is anyway, but on a normal day. But very little sleep last night, so because of the football. So, yeah, just bear with me, please. Yeah, get us... come on. Couple of people give us a request, because do you know what, it's sometimes very difficult to because I think we've all got our own preferences of what we like to hear, or go, oh yeah, I'll play that. But if you've got something you would like to hear, give us a text in, give us a call, you know the numbers, and give us something that I can play for you, rather than putting on the maybe the rubbish that you think I'm putting on. Right, let's get on to this. A bit of Sting coming up next, and Fields of Gold.

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0: 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Some

There we go, Simon's promo coming up this afternoon. And let's just have a quick reminder of what we got coming up today. So after me from 10 till 1 is Mary Culver. 1 till 4, Richard Bartlett with the All Sort Show. And then 4 till 7, Simon Poynter this afternoon. 7 till 10 this evening, Woody with his vinyl collection. And then 10 till midnight, the Real Vision Rock Show with Alan Hare. So a great day. I call it Super Sunday because... well, apart from myself, it's quite a good day. So stay tuned into 95.6 BRFM. And we got a couple of requests coming up in a little while. First of all, we got this next one coming up. We got Miracle Worker by Super Heavy, and that was for Kim. And also, Good Morning Malk P. Yes, I've got that, and I've got it on the list. It's going to come up in a few tracks time. So, and nice to hear from you. So, without further ado, let's get on.

go, miracle worker and super heavy. I can't believe I said to Kim on the phone when he asked for that one that I didn't know, I wasn't familiar with it. Of course I'm familiar with it. It's just like my brain is not in gear. So yeah, a good shout there. So with no further ado, let's get on with the next one, and we got a bit of Beautiful South.

There we go, Renaissance and Northern Lights. And that was for Mel P. I hope you enjoyed that, Mel. And if you've got anything else you'd like to hear, then give us a text and let us know. I knew it would be, but after the late night football, it's a very, very quiet on the requests and texts. So, yeah, if you're out there, even if you're only half awake, give us a text, give us a call and let us know you're there. And in the meantime, let's have a bit of the Hollies.

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1: Right, there we go. A bit of Carrie Anne by the Hollies. And we got a bit of T-Rex coming up next. And although he didn't give me a request, Pete in All Hallows, Pete the Crane in All Hallows, he likes a bit of T-Rex. So I put on a bit of I Love to Boogie.

0: T-Rex, I Love to Boogie. And good morning to Steve Purcell. He's down, he's away at the moment, down Hastings, St Leonard's Way with the family. He said, I'm awake just about. I know how you feel, Steve. I suggest a quick jog down the seafront because the breeze is quite cooling this morning. So, yeah, brisk walk or a little jog down the seafront, that get you going. Right, without further ado, what we got coming up next? We got a bit of Manhattan Transfer. Here we go.
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0: Tuxedo Junction, Manhattan transfer. And we're nearly into the news, and then we've got our three in a row after that.
1: Steve Purcell here, join me
0: and Roland
1: Monday evenings from 7 till 10. Everything from Miles Davis to Madness,
0: from Lena Horne to Led Zeppelin.
1: Lots of questions and interesting stuff from me and my production team.
0: What do I produce?
1: Not a lot as far as I'm concerned. Lots of your requests.
0: And audience participation. And what about the theme?
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1: From the Sky News Centre at 8. England is celebrating reaching the World Cup semi-finals. A 2-1 win against Norway in Miami was sealed in extra time as Jude Bellingham scored his second goal of the game after a mistake by the goalkeeper. Manager Thomas Tuchel praised his players' fighting spirit but wasn't happy with the performance. Bellingham doesn't agree with his coach.
2: Maybe he doesn't know what it's like to play in those kind of conditions against Erling Haaland, Odegaard, Nusash, Sorloth. We've tried to create a positive environment. We should continue that going into the final four. I can't speak highly enough for the lads.
1: England face Argentina in the semi-finals on Wednesday. In other news, a 28-year-old man has been arrested in South Yorkshire on suspicion of the murder of former MP Anne Widdecombe. Her body was found at her home on Dartmoor on Thursday morning. Police believe she'd been dead for at least 24 hours. US Central Command says it's launched a new round of strikes against Iran after claiming Iranian forces attacked a ship in the Strait of Hormuz. A member of the crew of the Cyprus-flagged vessels understood to be missing. Iran says the ship was using an unapproved route and has now closed the strait. Our correspondent Sally Lockwood is in Dubai.
3: Iran has responded in its most serious response yet, attacking the UAE for the first time in weeks. Qatar for the first time in even longer. These countries have enjoyed relative calm for almost 2 months now.
1: Rachel Reeves is to announce plans to help small businesses grow in what's likely to be one of her last acts as Chancellor. Under an expanded scheme, ministers will guarantee most of a business loan, making banks more willing to lend. Amber and yellow heat health alerts are in place across much of England, with temperatures expected to exceed 30 degrees again. The south could also see thunderstorms from tomorrow. And the top two seeds face off in the Wimbledon men's final today. Jannik Sinner will attempt to retain his crown against Alexander Zverev. The game gets underway at 4. That's the latest. I'm Jenny Barnes.
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4: In the local news, plans have been submitted to turn the Neptune Sports Lounge and Gymnasium into offices. The proposals for 13 Neptune Terrace are aimed at converting the property into 5 small offices. The changes will also add windows, bins and cycle storage. Neptune Sports Lounge has since moved to Beachfields.
5: Gary Ratcliffe has been chosen to oversee the project to spend £20 million from the Sheppey East Pride in Place Fund. Gary is well known to the Islanders after his appearance on BBC DIY SOS in 2016 with Nick Knowles. Mr. Ratcliffe, after leaving school, became a teacher. He now works full-time at Curley's Farm. The government fund of £20 million will be used over the next decade to improve the lives of Islanders living in Laysdown, Eastchurch and Walden Bay.
4: And finally, police have arrested a 16-year-old girl for allegedly assaulting 3 officers. The unnamed girl was accused of threats to kill and attacking emergency staff. After being released on bail, she was arrested again for assaulting 3 police officers. The 16-year-old remains in custody. This is the latest from BRFM. I'm Charlie.
5: And I'm Kane.
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7: Right, another look at the weather in and around Sheerness and Kent today. The sun rose this morning at 4:54. And sets this evening at 21:10. Today, early low cloud that will soon clear to give us plenty of sunshine for the rest of the day. A warm day inland, a gentle moderate breeze from the northeast. Current temperature is 18 degrees in Sheerness and a possible high today of 24. The next high tide is at 11:15 this morning, at a high of 5.2 metres. More news and weather in an hour. Let's get on.
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and that was for Pete the Crane over there in Cloudy All Hallows. And I chose that one for a reason, and I'll more about that in a minute. But in the meantime, a good morning to Oscar's mum over there in Queenborough. Your request will be coming on just after the three in a row with a connection, and I've also got as a bonus for waiting so long a Carpenter song as well, so I hope you enjoy those. Right, it is that time of the morning on a Sunday, just after 8 o'clock, and we got our three in a row with a connection. So it's something in the name of the song, something in the name of the artist. If you put them all together, there's a connection. All I want to know is, what is that connection? And I'm going to play the first one, and then if we've got maybe no answers by the end of the second, or very few, I will give a little clue. So here we go, without further ado, the first one of our three in a row with a connection. BRM.

Here we go. That's our first one of our three in a row with a connection. A bit of status quo there. I said I'm going to give the clue a little bit early. Peter Crane asked for a bit of Shaking Stevens, and I chose to play This Old House. So that might give you a clue. Here we go with the second one. Three in a row with a connection. Something in the name of the song, something in the name of the artist, and has got a connection. What is it?

0: There we go. That was our second one of our three in a row with a connection. So something in the name of the song, something in the name of the artist. And I played prior to the start of that, This Old House, Shaking Stevens. So that might be a bit of a clue of where I'm going with this. We have already got three correct answers, so well done to everybody for getting that. The fourth one coming up, I'm not going to play all of this, but I'm sure once you get this one starts, you will get the connection. So text in 07 510 984 001, or give us a call in the studio 01795 874 422. Right, so here we go. Third one of our three in a row with a connection. What is the connection?
1: You can't touch this. You can't touch this. You can't touch this.

0: Hammer Time.
1: There we go. That was our third one with our three in a row with a connection. So Something in the Name of the Song, Something in the Name of the Artist. And the clue was I played before the three in a row, This Old House by Shaking Stevens. And there's a big clue. So what am I looking for? We've got a few right answers. I'd like a couple more. So you have got until the end of the next track to get your answers in if you haven't done so already. So we had, let's have a recap. Paper Plane by Status Quo. I Saw Her Again, Mamas and Papas, and You Can't Touch This, MC Hammer. So what is the connection? So yeah, get your answers in. Until then, this was requested by Oscar's mum. So let's have this bit of Cliff Richard and Wired for Sound.
2: BRFM.

There we go, Wired for Sound from Cliff Richard. And that was requested by Oscar's mum over there in Queenborough, so I hope you enjoyed that. I've also got this, it wasn't planned, but also after this we got the Carpenters with Top of the World. So we just had our three in a row with a connection. So we had Paper Plane, Status Quo, I Saw, again, The Mummers and Pubbers, and You Can't Touch This, MC Hammer. So the connection was, I said there was a link to This Old House, and also we've been wired, and also by the Carpenters. So it was DIY tools, anything that you put that fits in. And we got correct answers. Well done to Lolly and Zeus, Steve Purcell, the Paymaster. Good morning to you. Pete in Sandgate, good morning. And Kim in Thailand, all got that correct. Not many answers this morning. I think everybody's still in bed after the late night football last night, or a lot of people are. So if you're out there, give us a text in, give us a request, give us an answer to the questions. You know the number, 07510 98 984. I don't know the number, 001, or you can call in the studio, 01795 874 422. Right, without further ado, a bit of the Carpenters coming up for Oscar's mum. Here we go.

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1: That's a groove. Yeah.

0: But there we go. It's one of those ones that's got a little out. It's not an intro, it's an extra. So, yeah, a little bit extra at the end. Right, getting back to the... as I say, I read out the answers to the three in a row with a connection. So all my questions for the rest of the morning, or thereabouts, most of them, are going to be around sport, especially football and tennis. So as we got Wimbledon final today, and also obviously with the World Cup going on. So the first one, this one's on tennis. Could you tell me, I'm going to read out a list of Wimbledon champions, and not only Wimbledon champions, very big players over the last 50 odd years. So here we go. Rod Laver, John McEnroe, Jimmy Connors, Goran Izanovic, I can't say his name, so you know what I mean, and Rafa Nadal, Martina Navratilova, and Ann Jones, and a few others as well. All have won the ladies or men's singles at Wimbledon, and many other Grand Slams. Could you tell me, other than being tennis players, what have they got in common? So Rod Laver, John McEnroe, Jimmy Connors, Goran Izanovic, Rafa Nadal, Martina Navratilova, and a few others as well. Could you tell me what they've all got in common other than being tennis players? And if anybody knows me, I've got the same thing in common. So, yeah, get your answers in 07510 984001 or give us a call in the studio. Right, I'll be back after the ads, and so you've got a few minutes to answer that if anybody's got any idea. If not, I will give you a clue. Here we go.
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There we go, Dire Straits and Sultans of Swing. If you know me, that's one of my favourite tracks of all time. So, yeah, I enjoyed that, even if you didn't. But, right, let's get back to the question. I asked, what have all these Wimbledon champions got in common? And I was, amongst others, I'm not going to read them all out, but John McEnroe, Martina Navratilova, Rod Laver, people that have won Wimbledon and many other tennis grand slams, but especially Wimbledon. And what have they all got in common? I've only got two right answers. And that was from Lolly and Steve Purcell so far, and they both know me well. So the clue I gave was I've also got this in common. And as another little clue, the Roman Latin word for this is sinister, where the actual word comes from. It means to be this or to be on that side. There's a big clue. So, so what have they all got in common, all those tennis players? And yeah, I'll give you until the next track finishes. Only 2:36 and a bit of Otis Redding and Dock of the Bay.

0: There we go, Dock of the Bay, Otis Redding there. What a great little tune that is. Haven't played that for ages now. I've got A Bit of Happiness by Ken Dodd coming up, and that is for Stan the Man and the Missus, and they are celebrating their 65th wedding anniversary next Wednesday. So congratulations to Bet and Stan, and I hope you have a good day. And Stan did point out that's three life sentences. So, but I'm sure there must be a lot more to it than that. Because, yeah, what, 65 years? Makes me and Lolly seem like we've only just got married. So, yeah, well done, Stan and Bet. And that's going to be coming up next. Right, let's just get back to the all the tennis players I mentioned, among others. Rod Laver, John McEnroe, Martina Navratilova. They are all left-handed, and especially at Wimbledon, but in tennis in general, and also table tennis, left-handers have more overall success percentage-wise than right-handers, because I think it's 19% of people are left-handed, and I think it's about 25% of tennis players have won the Wimbledon champion in the Open era. So, yeah, that is it. They're all left-handers. And, of course, it is also sinister, the Latin word, means on the left side, and it was then connected with being on the left side of God. So, you know, right-hand man is Jesus. The left-hand side was Satan, the devil. So the unclean hand. So, yeah, all left-handers. So well done to Lolly, to Steve Purcell, Pete in Sandgate, Kim in Thailand, and Malk P all got that one correct. I'll be back with another little question after the Ken Dodd one. So this is for Stan and Bet, 65 years on Wednesday. Here we go.
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2: Hush, here comes a whiz bang!

There we go, Ken Dodd and Happiness, and that was for Stan and Bet. So, right, let's get back to the questions. Right, this one's a bit easier, I hope. Could you name the film that was set in a German prisoner of war camp where the prisoners are made to play the Germans in a football match? And there were a lot of ex-England players in the cast, and also notably, obviously, Bobby Moore, and also some overseas players. So could you name that film? So where they're made to play the German national side, and a lot of ex-England players and also professionals were in the film, notably Bobby Moore, the ex-England captain. So could you tell us what the name of that film was called? And get your answers in. So what we got coming up? A bit of the Doobie Brothers. Let's have this.

0: The Doobie Brothers and listen to the music. Right, I asked a question. What was the film that was based in a prisoner of war camp in the Second World War? And the cast contained a lot of ex-professional footballers, especially from Britain and overall. I'm trying to think of who was in it. I think I know most of them. But notably, Bobby Moore was in it. And that film was called Escape to Victory. So well done. I'm going to give the thing. A couple of people thought it was The Great Escape. But no, Escape to Victory. But well done to Jerry, Larry, Pete in Sandgate, Carol and Pete in Minster, the Paymaster, Steve, Mount P, Kim in Thailand, and the Paymaster. Did I say the Paymaster? I probably did. So well done to everybody for getting that one correct. Right, also of note, I've got a couple of add-ons about that film. So in the Escape to Victory film, what actor played the goalkeeper for the Allies? Actor played the goalkeeper for the Allies? Very famous action and war actor and he was an American. So, who played the goalkeeper? More of that in a minute. So we've got a bit of Sade coming up, and let's have this.
1: Money 5.6.

0: Yeah, a bit of Sade there, and Your Love Is Kim. King. I meant to say King, because I was reading the texts, and there was two people that were called Kim that had answered the question correctly. And I asked... Oh, that's made me laugh. Right, I haven't got time to laugh, but I'm close to the news. So, yeah, well done to everybody who got that last question right. We got correct answers from Steve, the paymaster, Kim in Thailand, Kim in Sittingbourne, and Malk P all got that right. And the actor was Sylvester Stallone, another one that is an add-on to that after the news. But until that, I'll see you after then.
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2: From the Sky News Centre at 9. England are into the semi-finals of the World Cup after a dramatic 2-1 extra time win over Norway. Joe Rawson reports from Miami.
3: England were pushed all the way, but a match-winning performance from Jude Bellingham sealed their place in the last four. He got both goals in Miami.
4: I'm a confident boy, but I don't think you go to bed at night dreaming about games like that.
3: Boss Thomas Tuchel knows his team need to improve if they are to reach a first final since 1966.
5: I'm impressed with the shift that they put in, but I'm also a football coach, and I think we can play better.
3: They'll face old rivals Argentina on Wednesday after their victory over Switzerland.
2: In other news this morning, a 28-year-old man has been arrested in the South Yorkshire area on suspicion of the murder of former MP Ann Widdecombe. Police say the suspect is a white British national. The US has carried out its third round of attacks against Iran this week, targeting several locations, including missile and drone sites. Washington claims it's after Iranian forces attacked a Cyprus-flagged ship in the Strait of Hormuz. Hundreds of firefighters are battling the wildfire and searching for survivors in southern Spain. A British couple have been found semi-conscious and badly burned in a ravine. It's thought they were out hiking in Andalusia when they were caught up in the blaze. 12 people have already lost their lives. Expat Andy Devi lives in the region.
6: We first became aware of smoke on the horizon about 6:30 on Thursday evening, and then by 7 o'clock there were emergency sirens going off. We could see that the fire was progressing extremely fast. Within no time, we evacuated.
2: Small and medium-sized businesses are going to get more help from the government. The Chancellor, Rachel Reeves, will announce the details in a big speech on Tuesday. And temperatures in parts of England and Wales will continue to exceed 30 degrees Celsius today and into next week. There is a risk of thunderstorms in parts of the south from tomorrow. That's the latest. I'm Jenny.
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0: Right, the last look at the weather from me today. More from Mary. In an hour's time, the sun rose this morning at 4:54 and sets this evening at 21:10. Early low cloud that will soon clear to give us plenty of sunshine. We're still waiting for that one, aren't we? More sunshine for the rest of the day. A warm day inland, but a gentle moderate breeze from the northeast, making it a little bit cooler on the coasts. Current temperature in Sheerness is 20 degrees. And the possible high today is of 24 degrees. This evening will be more of the same, dry overall, and with the possibility of the winds picking up on the coast, so it's going to be a little bit breezy and a lot cooler. The next high tide in Sheerness is at 11:15 this morning at a high of 5.2 metres. More in an hour from Mary, and let's get on.
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0: go, a bit of Salisbury Hill and Peter Gabriel. Right, last question of the day for the as a connection to Escape to Victory. But could you tell me who was the Brazilian centre forward that also played for the Allied team? So the Brazilian centre forward, very famous in the 1970s and before, that played as centre forward for the Allies team in Escape to Victory. Who was that player? Let us know. Get your text in. Right, got a bit of Billy Joel coming up next. Let's have that.
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0: to me.
1: There we go, a bit of Billy Joel there. And right, I asked the question, what was the name of the Brazilian centre-forward from the 70s and before that played as centre-forward for the Allies team in Escape to Victory? And of course it was the fantastic, great Pelé. I can remember. I think I was, hang on, what would I have been? I would have been about 8 when they England won the World. Yeah, I would have been about 12 when Brazil in 1970 won the World Cup, and they beat Italy 4-1. And it was, if anybody's a football fan, you remember that side. Absolutely fantastic. And Pelé was part of that. And after the, or around about that time, Pelé was sponsored by Puma, and they brought out a pair of Puma boots with a yellow stripe rather than the white stripe, called Pelé Rio. And I remember I got them for like Christmas, and I thought I was, I didn't think I was Pelé, but I certainly thought I was the bee's knees. I wasn't, but I thought I was. So anyway, we got correct answers from the paymaster, from Larry, from Malk P, from Millie Molly, good morning to you. Dawny and Dave in Minster, good morning. And Dave in Kim from the Golden Lees, all got that one right with Pelé. I've got another little question coming up in a minute. But until then, Jerry from Minster asked for a bit of Vindaloo from Fat Les, obviously to celebrate England's victory last night. Here we go.

0: Well, there we go. Fat Les and Vindaloo. That's been a money spinner for him, hasn't it? Whoever it was. I haven't got a clue. But also, just going back to that last Pelé question. Kim in Thailand also got that right. I've got so many Kims in this morning. We've got Kim in Sittingbourne, Kim in Thailand, Dave and Kim in the Golden Lees. It's a thing. So, yeah, sorry about that. I missed you. So well done to you as well. Right, over the last couple of weeks, including on Monday nights with Steve Purcell and myself, we've been doing on-theme dad jokes. So I'm going to read you a dad joke on our theme of sport this morning. And I want you to answer with the punchline. So here we go. So here's the dad joke for the Sunday morning sports one. I went down to the sports centre the other day to play a game of that new silent tennis. It's exactly the same as normal tennis, but what is the punchline? So, I went down to the sports centre the other day to play a game of that new silent tennis. It's the same as normal tennis, but, and what is the punchline? Get your answers in, 07 510 984 001. And right, what have we got coming up? We got a bit of the Pretenders. Here we go.
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in a dad joke or a cracker joke or whatever you like to call them on the show on Sundays and also on Monday nights that is on the theme. So today's dad joke was, I went down to the sports centre the other day to play a game of that new silent tennis. It's exactly the same as normal tennis, but, and I want the punchline. And as a clue, if you haven't done so already, get your answers in. Just think what you hit the ball with in tennis, and that will give you the punchline. So I went down to the sports centre the other day to play a game of that new silent tennis. It's the same as normal tennis, but without... What is the punchline? Get your answers in. 07510 984 001. And let's have a bit of David Bowie.

There we go. Golden years, the great David Bowie. Right, let's get back to our dad joke question. I'm glad it's made a few of you chuckle. Right, so I asked, I went to the sports centre the other day to play a game of that new silent tennis. It's exactly the same as normal tennis, but without the racket. So well done to Simon and Gabby. Good morning to you. Kim in Thailand. To Lolly. Pete in Sandgate. The Witch. Good morning. Carol and Pete in Minster. Stan. Dawny and Dave. And Roll.

0: Who's up the lane, good morning to you. All got that one correct. And as I thought myself, as we're about it, we could ask them another dad joke sports one. Right. sorry, I've just got a list of them here and I've just seen another one. Why did the football player bring... Sorry, I've got the wrong one there. Why did the golfer bring two pairs of trousers when he was playing? Why did the golfer bring two pairs of trousers while he was playing? And, yeah, what is the punchline? Just think about it. Mate, a golfing term. So why did the golfer bring two pairs of trousers to play in? So yeah, get your answers in. And yeah, more of that. What we've got coming up, we got a bit of Manfred Mann.
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0: There we go. Mighty Quinn and Manfred Mann there. Right, let's get back to my other dad joke one. Who's 8510? Sorry, okay, you've got one. I don't know. That's gone straight over my head. Right, I asked, why did the golfer bring two pairs of trousers to play in? And the punchline is, just in case he got a hole in one. So well done to Lolly, to Bet, to Sharon, and sorry about this, I got caught out because I was on the phone, and then Sharon Mark at the Blenwood Litter Pick. Well done to you. To Carol and Peter Minsters, Oscar's mum in Queenborough, and Rolls Up the Lane, and I think that was about it. Yeah, so well done to everybody who got that one correct. More dad joke ones tomorrow night with Steve Purcell, and we got the ads coming up, and then we got a bit of Newton Faulkner for Lolly. Here we go.
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There we go. That was for Lolly. That was a bit of Newton Faulkner. And Dream Catch Me. Hope you enjoyed that, Lolly. Right, we're coming up to the end of the show. Only 20 minutes to go. I'm sure Mary's on her way. Sometimes she's already in the studio and I've not even noticed. So, I'm sure Mary's on her way. So don't forget to tune in to the lovely Mary from 10 till 1. Don't forget she has the Love Hour and all those things like that. So, always a great show. So make sure you stay tuned in. Right, I'm gonna because it's been quite popular, I'm going to stick with the dad joke punchline ones that is sport-based. Could you tell me, and it's quite not on theme, but on the actual World Cup with what's been going on there with the weather, obviously very hot everywhere, but certainly very humid and they're having those hydration breaks. But could you tell me, how do football players stay cool during the game? So how would football players stay cool during the game? What is the punchline? Get your text in. Last one of the day, I think. So, and then in the meantime, we've got Simply Red.

0: There we go. If you don't know me by now, Simply Red. Right, on this last dad joke, I've only got one right answer at the moment. That's from Malk P. And I won't give it. I'll just give a clue in a sec. But, Malk P, I do apologise because you asked about playing Back Home, the 1970 World Cup song by England. But I haven't got that on the system or my hard drive, I'm afraid. So apologies about that. Right, let's ask this question again. I'll just give you a little bit more. So could you, how do football players stay cool during a game? They stand. What is the punchline? What is the punchline? So get your answers in. You've only got until the end of the next track. Because we're coming up to the end of the show. So get your answers in. Here we go.
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0: There we go, Coldplay and Yellow. Right, let's get back to my dad joke question, the last one of the day. And I asked, how do the football players stay cool during the game? And it is, of course, they go and stand by the fans. So well done. Only three right answers. Malk P, Carol and Pete in Minster, and Pete in the halfway. Even though he's not in the halfway, he's in Bratislava. So I hope. Thanks for tuning in, Pete. We get texts from all over the world. Absolutely brilliant. We have had Kim in Thailand, obviously on today, and people go away on holiday and quite often text us in. So yeah, right. Well, it's just enough time. I'm going to be going in a sec. Mary's just arrived in the studio. Good morning, Mary.
1: Morning, all.
0: I'm sure she's like, I would imagine Mary was really busy last night. So anyway, it's time for me to go. Just enough time to say thank you to everybody for tuning in this morning. It was very difficult getting up this morning, I can tell you. I went to bed about 1:30. And I was up at about 5:30. So, thanks for tuning in. A lot quieter than normal, but I was expecting it. So, thanks very much. I will be back again tomorrow night with Steve Purcell from 7 o'clock tomorrow evening. So if you get a chance, tune in for that. Next Sunday, I'm not here. Steve's standing in for me again, all being well. So, I'm going away for a week or so. So, I will see you or hear from you tomorrow night and see you when I get back from my holes. So, in the meantime, this is being played a lot at the football match or the England matches. So, a bit of Oasis and a bit of Wonderwall.
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1: From the Sky News Centre at 10. Jude Bellingham is England's hero this morning. He scored twice to fire the team to the World Cup semi-finals as they came from behind to beat Norway 2-1 after extra time. Manager Thomas Tuchel called the performance sloppy but also praised their fighting spirit.
2: Some crucial moments where we got lucky in the end of the first half. Yeah, a lot of things to do better, but no disconnect from me to my team. I'm with my heart and fully in love with my players and my team.
1: England take on Argentina in Atlanta on Wednesday night for a place in the final. A 28-year-old man is being questioned by police on suspicion of the murder of Anne Widdecombe. The white British national was detained in South Yorkshire yesterday. Police believe the former Tory minister and Reform UK spokesperson was attacked at lunchtime on Wednesday. That's nearly 24 hours before her body was discovered with serious injuries. Trade Minister Sir Chris Bryant says it's shocking.
3: The events of this week are horrific and I can only feel for the family. It must be ghastly, not only what it seems has happened, but also to have to go through all of this in the public domain. One of the horrific parts of political life, of course.
1: The Strait of Hormuz is shut again after the US launched a third round of strikes against Iran. Washington says they're in retaliation for an attack on a Cyprus-flagged vessel in the vital shipping lane. Iran says the ship was using an unapproved route. Two people have been killed and four others wounded in a shooting at a street festival in Toronto. Officers say the scene's been secured, but no suspects been caught. People are being asked to avoid using disposable barbecues because of the risk of wildfires. Temperatures in parts of England and Wales will continue to exceed 30 degrees Celsius today and into next week. And the world tennis number one, Jannik Sinner, will attempt to retain his Wimbledon crown this afternoon. He plays second seed Alexander Zverev in the men's final. It gets underway at 4 o'clock. That's the latest. I'm Jenny Barsby.
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5: Oh, very good morning to you. Well, we do have a little bit of cloud out there at the moment, but that will burn off and there will be lovely sunshine for the afternoon. Winds are moderate coming from the northeast, so it is feeling a little bit cooler than we have had of late. Maximum temperature 22 degrees according to my chart. Tonight mainly clear through to the early hours when a few clouds will build towards Monday morning. Winds again moderate from the northeast, a low tonight of 18. Monday is looking mainly cloudy and yes, there could be the chance of a spot of rain or two. Wind remaining from the northwest. Oh, it's not remaining from the northeast. just keeping that temperature, it might be northeast, I'll double check. A little bit cooler. High of tomorrow 22 and a low of 19, much the same as today. Next high tide is at 11:15 this morning. That's at a height of 5.2 metres at Sheerness.
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Okay, there we go. That was Blondie. A very good morning to everyone. And a very good morning and thank you to our lovely Roland for a lovely breakfast show. Yes, I bet he was very, very tired this morning. Oh, that was a late one, wasn't it? Did you stay up late? I'm surprised my voice is as good as it is. All that shouting. Yeah, all that shouting at the screen. And I noticed there that Rowley played a little tribute to Jude Bellingham. Man of the match, would you say? But fancy playing him a Beatles song. I mean, there must be something better, surely. No, I'm sure everyone, including Jude Bellingham, thinks it's very, very fitting. Apart from me. Anyway, so what have you been up to this week? That's what I want to know. I think that there has been some little skullduggery going on here in the studio, because there seems to be a little bit of gremlin stuff going on with the tech. Never mind, we will carry on. I will just talk. Yeah, because, you know, that's what I can do. Anyway, I would like to know, where were you? You know, one of those moment things, you know, when they say, where were you when Elvis died? Where were you when this happened? Where were you when England won the quarterfinals of the 1996 World Cup Championship? I have to admit, I wasn't anywhere fancy. I was sitting in the room, sitting in my back lounge, getting my stuff ready for this morning, actually, getting songs ready to put on my list and stuff like that. Needless to say, the list is not very long because I kept shouting at the telly instead of looking at what I was doing. Yeah. So, and yeah, how is everybody feeling? Did you go out? Did you have a big screen, you know, watching it with everybody else? It is good when you get the atmosphere, don't you think? I must say, oh, there's something going on here. I think I need to press a button. I don't know. Oh, if there's anyone around who can come and help me, I would say come in now. Oh, somebody's doing it. Oh, it's doing it on its own. There's things happening on the screen and it's like a little ghost going on. Anyway, I'm not doing anything at all. I'm just going to put my hands in my lap and carry on talking. So, you will hear during this show, of course, you know it's me, Mary, here, from 10 until 1. And you will hear during this show that the show is sponsored by Saffron. Well, Saffron is no more, and we're now called Betty's Booners, or the posh name Curry at 66. Well, I think we're back on track. Oh, thank you, guys. Oh, this tech team is amazing. So if something happens now and it's out of my control, just go along with it, okay? But yeah, so Curry at 66, down there in Laysdown, had a very busy, yeah, see, here we are. Very busy night last night. Bonnie Tyler was the next one. I was going to say that we should actually play this for Jude Bellingham because he was our hero last night. We're back on track.

0: Oh, bless the lovely Bonnie Tyler there, who sadly passed away recently and left us with lots of lovely memories, lots of lovely music. And so she'll always be remembered fondly. Right, on we go. Good morning to Red, Ed and Donna on their way back from Newcastle. Oh, and had a very, very... they're having a great journey and they're going to pick up a new present. Oh, excellent. Well, congratulations there and a safe trip. And if there's anything we can play to help your journey feel better, then you know what to do.
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the lovely carpenters there. That was for Oscar's mum in Queenborough. And she's awake and she is on top of the world. And so are a lot of other England fans, I would imagine, on top of the world this morning. And yeah, congratulations, England. You did well. And guess what my next song is going to be? Oh, sorry, I couldn't help it. Being that I work at Currier 66, old Betty's Booners. Oh, yes. Vindaloo was flowing out the door last night. Vindaloo was coming off the feet of Jude Bellamy.

Okay, Redhead and Donna are on their way back from Newcastle, and Donna's requested a song for Ed, so I'm going to play it. It's not 70s, 80s and 90s, but never mind.

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1: Okay, I can tell you on the roads, nothing going on. It's all looking pretty calm and peaceful all over the island. Looks good. The A249 looks fantastic all the way down south and northbound through to Detlin Hill. M2 looking nice and clear, and the M20 as well looking nice and clear. Into Maidstone, that's all looking pretty good as well. Just have a quick look over at the Medway towns. Yeah, nothing to report. It's all looking nice and clear. So no issues to report on the roads. On the trains, again, everything running to time. What is going on? It's all looking pretty good. We'll keep an eye on it and have another look in an hour.
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0: go. That was Buddy Holly there for the lovely Stan and Bet, who will be celebrating this week a very special wedding anniversary. So happy anniversary to you two guys. I don't know how you do it. Anyway, I'm going back to 1975 now with Typically Tropical Barbados. Oh, yes.
1: Tobias Wilcock welcoming you aboard Coconut Airways Flight 3722 to Bridgetown, Barbados. We will be flying at an height of 32,000 feet and at an airspeed of approximately 600 miles per hour. Refreshments will be served after takeoff. Kindly fasten your safety belts and refrain from smoking until the aircraft.

0: Oh, that one ended a bit quick there. Donna Summer and MacArthur Park. And that mentions cake. If you're having a birthday today, a very happy birthday to you. And I hope your cake is the best ever.
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0: Of course, that's Betty Spooner's. Covering at 66 and yeah, very busy last night. Thank you very much to all of our customers. It's been busy all the week, actually. Now, I've got a special one. You win again, of course. You win again from the England team. No, it's not for the England team, actually. It's for a lovely Maria who's in Kilkee, that little lovely seaside resort in the west of Ireland. And Maria listens every Sunday and sends in a request every now and again. She listens quietly while she's chopping up the potatoes and getting the dinner ready. So a very good morning to you, and thank you very much for this one.

I love that track. 1987, that one from the Bee Gees. Now I'm just going to pop into 2016 quickly because my lovely friend Paula in Laysdown, I just said to her last night that I would like to play this song for her.

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2: From the Sky News Centre at 11. Detectives investigating the murder of Anne Widdecombe have arrested a 28-year-old man in South Yorkshire. The former Tory MP was found dead at her home in Devon last Thursday morning. She suffered serious injuries and it's believed she'd been dead for at least 24 hours. The Telegraph's senior political commentator Annabel Denham says Miss Widdecombe had a wide appeal.
3: She had that authenticity that many people in modern politics seem to lack, and that's why she was able to connect with the public. Not just through politics, of course, but in those appearances on reality television, on Strictly Come Dancing.
2: Iran says it's taken control of the Strait of Hormuz with power following a fresh wave of strikes between the country and the US. Washington's carried out attacks in response to a ship being targeted along the key shipping route. Police in Toronto are investigating after two people were killed in a shooting at a street festival there. Four others were injured. There have been no arrests so far. Natural England says some parts of the country are now at extreme risk of wildfires as the heatwave continues. Amber and yellow heat health alerts are in place across much of England from today until Wednesday, with temperatures expected to exceed 30 degrees Celsius. People are being urged not to use disposable barbecues in the countryside. England once again had Jude Bellingham to thank as they reached the World Cup semi-finals. He scored twice as the team came from behind to beat Norway 2-1 in extra time. Argentina now stand in the way of a place in the final, with the teams meeting on Wednesday. Captain Harry Kane says the hard work starts now against the reigning champions.
4: Ultimately, you know, these games are going to be even tougher than what we've had so far. So we're going to have to show everything we've shown so far and more if we want to get into that final and hopefully win the trophy.
2: And world tennis number one, Jannik Sinner, will attempt to retain his Wimbledon crown this afternoon. He plays second seed Alexander Zverev in the men's final, which gets underway at 4 p.m. That's the latest. I'm Jenny Barsby.
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6: Oh, well, it's quite nice out there now. The cloud is burning away and sunshine poking through. And that is the rest of the day. Nice and sunny. Maybe a bit of cloud here and there. Winds are moderate coming from the northeast. Way, amen. So feeling much cooler than of late. Maximum today, 23 degrees. Currently sitting at 23 degrees down there in Sheerness. Tonight, mainly clear in the sky through to the early hours when a few clouds will build towards Monday morning. Winds again moderate, bit breezy, coming from the northeast, a low of 18 degrees. And tomorrow, Monday, mainly cloudy, I'm afraid, with a chance of a spot of rain or two. That wind remaining coming from the northeast, just keeping that temperature a little bit cooler. High tomorrow of 22 and a low tomorrow night of 19. The next high tide is in not long, a few minutes actually, at 11:15 at Sheerness. That's at a height of 5.2 metres.
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2: Yeah, it's currently at 66 now, a.k.a. Betty's Booners. I am still here. Sorry I was missing for our last few songs. I was actually chatting to our friend Paddy O'Dawes, and he was updating me on Paddy O'Dog, who's been out for his first walk, and he's been doing Zoomies, and he's been having a great old time. I love hearing about him. He sounds amazing. And he's going to have his little haircut this week. And, beautiful. Beautiful. Love him. Anyway, you two coming up now for our friend, Paddy O'Dawes. I don't know what version this is, actually.

Yeah, I told you I didn't know what sort of a version that was. But it's the only version that is on the system. Sorry. Too shy?

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1: Okay, another little look at the traffic and travel. On the island, not too bad. Halfway Road, there's a little bit of a queue on Halfway Road as you're heading up towards the traffic lights there where it meets with Minster Road and Queenborough Road. Sheerness itself looking okay. There was a little bit of traffic on Halfway Road near the Garden Centre, but that seems to have cleared away right now. Where are we? Lower Road, not too bad. A little bit busy as you enter and come out of Brambledown Farm Shop. But that, I think it's just sheer weight of traffic, people going in and out. Lower Road looks mainly okay everywhere else. The bridges are fine, no problem there. The A249... excuse me. The A249 clear north and southbound all the way down to Detlin Hill. And back up again. M20 looking nice and clear, no problems there. Maidstone again looking nice and clear. I've never seen that looking so clear. M2, nothing really to report on there either. That's all looking lovely. And the A2 coming down from Raynham to Hartlepool Hill, down into Newington and Keycoal Hill, all nice and clear. The Key Street roundabout looking nice and flowing freely. And then into Chalkwell, good. Into Sittingbourne as well, not really that much trouble. A little bit of a... the bottleneck down by the cinema and the station bit. Obviously, it gets a little bit slower around there with the traffic lights. And Crown Key Lane, as you come out onto St Michael's Road, is always rather slow and busy. And there was an accident earlier on at the end of E Street where it joins with Canterbury Street. But that seems to have cleared away now. Hopefully, that's not causing any problems anymore. Yeah, all looking pretty good on the trains. Just waiting for that to refresh. Nothing really to report on the trains. The 11:35 to Dover Priory running 2 minutes late. Everything else running to time. We'll have another look in an hour.
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7: I run the Swale Film Society. 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
8: We're here with Mary, the organiser, one of the head organisers here of the Carnival. It takes a lot of sorting out, doesn't it, Mary?
9: Yeah, it does, but we've got a good team. 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
8: 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Yeah, give them a round of applause, all the local traders, because it takes a lot to organise something like this.
10: Obviously, St John Ambulance have been going for some years.
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Ah, oh, the amazing song from George and Andrew. Yes, yeah, so Wake Me Up Before You Go Wham. 1984. Good one, that one. Right, we've got China Black next. Searching from 1994, 10 years later. And don't forget, it's the Love Hour coming up. 20 minutes until the Love Hour. So if you have a request, if you have a dedication for a loved one, your dog, yourself, anyone, you know what? Get them in and we'll get them on.

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2: And this is where I tell you what is happening. Well, I can tell you next Saturday is Swale Pride Day in Sheerness. Yes, we have an amazing day planned. There are lots of funfair rides. There's a stage. There's amazing stalls with these people who are so clever when their craft materials and their things that they make. It's amazing, these people. So please do come along. It's a free event. There's no charge to come along. A free event to come and visit everybody. Have a look at all the stalls, maybe make a little purchase for the summer, who knows, and listen to the amazing artists that are going to perform for us on our little stage. Yes, we have a stage and everything. It's going to be great. And you can meet us there. Stephen and I will be there. And if anybody needs any advice or help, it's all LGBTQ plus related, and obviously allies involved too. I'm an ally. Everyone's invited. Everybody's welcome. A totally inclusive event. And if you've never been before, then, you know, come and say hello. Just come and have a little looky-see. If you've been before, and come back. And and if you'd like to have a stall, there are still a few spaces, I do believe. I hope I'm not speaking out of turn. But have a look at the Swale Pride website, which is www.swalepride.co.uk, as you know. Have a little look on there, and there's a little link, and you can go on and book yourself in for a stall. I'm pretty sure there's a couple of little spaces left. So, yeah, we would love to have you with us. And then the following weekend is Laysdown Carnival. Yes, 25th. Two amazing, massive weekends. Not sure how my voice will be next Sunday and the one after. But anyway, yes, Laysdown Carnival, 25th. Down in Laysdown, the road will close from 2 until 4 for the parade. This is to keep everyone safe. And I say it every single year. And every single year, somebody tries to smash the barriers down and run over our marshals. I'm not even going to sugarcoat it. It's really out of order to do that, because there are children walking in the parade. There are people who give their time up for nothing to come and have fun and give everybody else a lovely day. And we close the road to keep those people safe. So please do stick to the rules and keep away from the road closure, and get out and park in the boot fair field, park in the car park down in the promenade. And there's room on the side of the road in the bays, parking bays. You know, park up, walk down, come down, have a look, wave to all the lorries going past. You may see a celebrity or two. You may not. You'll definitely see me, and you'll definitely see the lovely Michelle. We'll be there screaming and doing whatever that we do. But yeah, please do come along and join us. I think we've got plenty of stalls, but there's always room for a little one, I'm sure. So if you haven't booked your stall in yet, then get in touch on Laysdown Carnival 2026 on the Facebook page. That's on the 25th of July. Stalls are open from 10 o'clock. They'll be setting up from about 8:30, 9. Stalls from 10 o'clock until 5 on the green there in Laysdown. Parade 2 until 4. And on the 18th of July, next Saturday, the parade is at 10:30. Starting at Vowers Cars, down the high street into Beachfields, where then all the stalls and the stage will be there. We would love to see you with us. And if you are having an event and you would like to have the roadshow with you, send all the information on an email to office@brfm.net, and Karen, our station manager, will have all that organised for you.
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Oh, very good morning to Skip. Skip and Sue in the gap making fishing weights. Okay. Oh, fishing weights. Do you go fishing then? I can't think of anything. I can't think of anything worse. Although I don't know. I think I'd probably just sit there and let everyone else do the fishing. I don't like fish. And then I could just read my book and eat chocolate. That would be all right. Yeah, I could manage that.

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2: From the Sky News Centre at midday. Police investigating the murder of Anne Widdecombe say they're not looking for anyone else after arresting a 28-year-old man. The former Tory minister was found dead at her home on Dartmoor on Thursday morning. She'd suffered serious injuries. Assistant Chief Constable Matt Longman from Devon and Cornwall Police has given this update.
3: We retain primacy of this investigation and detectives remain open-minded about the potential motive. At this stage, there is nothing to suggest that it was politically motivated.
2: Tehran has attacked a number of its Gulf neighbours after the US launched a third round of strikes on Iran. Washington says they're in retaliation for an Iranian attack on a ship travelling through the Strait of Hormuz. The shipping lane is now closed. Officials in Spain say the wildfire that's killed at least 12 people has now stabilised. Those who've been evacuated are now able to return home. The wildfire is one of Spain's deadliest on record. Meanwhile, parts of England are now at extreme risk of wildfires. The warning from Natural England comes as temperatures are forecast to rise above 30 degrees again in places this week. Harry Kane says the work starts now as England prepare for their World Cup semi-final clash with Argentina on Wednesday. They secured their place after beating Norway 2-1 last night in Miami. Both goals were scored by Jude Bellingham. Norway's Manchester City striker Erling Haaland says he's an incredible player.
4: He's one of the best in the world and he's a midfielder. He still scores goals. He still managed to dribble every single player on the field. So England is lucky, Madrid is lucky because everybody would want a Jude in the team.
2: And Rachel Reeves is to announce plans to help small businesses grow in what's likely to be one of her last acts as Chancellor. Under an extended scheme, ministers will guarantee most of a business loan, making banks more willing to lend. An extra £6.5 billion is expected to help 33,000 firms over the next 3 years. That's the latest. I'm Jenny Barsby.
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6: Oh, lovely and sunny out there now. Maybe a little bit of cloud coming here and there won't cause any problems. So winds are moderate, coming from the northeast. So it is much cooler than we have had the last few days. That is set to change in the next week or so, though. Maximum temperature today, 23 degrees. It is showing currently 23 on my monitor. Tonight, mainly clear through to the early hours and a few clouds will build up towards the morning. Winds moderate again from the northeast. A low tonight of 18. Monday, mainly cloudy at the moment, with the chance of a spot or two of rain. The wind remaining from the northeast. Maybe if it gets a bit breezier, it might blow the clouds away. You never know. Anyway, the temperature's a little bit cooler. High tomorrow of 22 and a low of 19. The next high tide tonight is at 23.41. That's at a height of 5.4 metres.
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And this is the Love Hour. Welcome back. It is 7 minutes past 12. It is me, Mary, here on BRFM 95.6. Midday morning show on Sunday, July the 12th. Can you believe it? We are heading into the middle of July. Time is racing on. If you are preparing for your holidays, oh, it's lovely and exciting. I'm very happy for you. I hope you have a nice holiday, nice and safe, and do everything that you would like to do. Spend time with loved ones and what have you. And don't forget, if you want to have a little song played for your loved ones, all you need to do is give us a call on 01795 874422, or send a text to 07510 984 001. Put your name on it and then I can say hello to you as well, and we can get a song on dedicated to whoever you want it to be dedicated for. And that How Deep Is Your Love, that first one we had from 1977, the Bee Gees, that was for our lovely Maria, who is not chopping potatoes. No, she's cutting strawberries to freeze because she's going to dip them in chocolate at some point. Mmm, sounds nice. Bellamy Brothers now.

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Ah, the lovely sound of the Jewellers there, and a song called Cupid. And that's very apt for our lovely love hour. Good afternoon, Simon and Gabby. Hope you are both well, enjoying this gorgeous weather in your lovely garden. I've got another one now. Bob Marley.

0: Ah, three lovely ones there. Enjoyed that one. Julie from the Farm Shop, very good afternoon to you. I shall find that right now. While I do that, I'll just play this one.
1: BRFM.

0: 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High Street, Sheerness.
1: Okay, that was a good one, wasn't it? That was a real thing, that one, from 1978. Not heard enough, that one. Anyway, on to the roads. Let's have a little look. Not too bad at all. Millennium Way heading down into Sheerness by the station there. A little bit busy, probably just the traffic lights. Lower Road around the Brambledown Farm area exit

0: and entrance there, a little bit slow moving. So do be aware, if you're coming from Eastchurch, heading towards Brambledown, as you come around the bend, you might find a little bit of a queue. So don't go too fast along that one. And then, and likewise, coming the other direction from Minster through to Brambledown, yeah, a little bit, just a little bit of a queue there as you're heading in to Brambledown. They do have an overflow car park sorted out now, so it's much better in there. It's just very, very busy and amazing. Right, Kelsey Corner looking good, no problems there. The two bridges are looking fine, and the A249 also looking fine all the way down southbound, down to Detlin Hill, and yeah, no issues there whatsoever. Northbound, however, from the M20 Junction 7, just up by Detlin there, there's a little bit of something going on, just a little bit of a slow patch there, just around the showground area, I do believe. Once you're through there, that's absolutely fine, no problems whatsoever. Plain sailing the rest of the northbound way up to the island. On the M20, nothing to report, that's all looking pretty good. Maidstone, again, looking pretty good as well. No problems there. On the M2, nice and calm. Everything is hunky-dory. And on the A2 as well, nice and calm down from Raynham to Quay Street. Excellent. No problems whatsoever. Into Sittingbourne. Just a little bit slow around the train station, as always. And Crown Quay Lane as it comes onto St Michael's Road. Everywhere else, not faring too bad. Quite clear going up to Canterbury Road, up to Tenham, Child and all the rest of that is all good. On the trains, nothing to report, nothing. Everything is running to time. The lovely Simon will be here after 4 o'clock. He will have more live traffic and travel updates, so just do stay tuned for him.
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Do you live in the farm shop? Very good afternoon. And good afternoon to Christine. I will find that one. Yes, I will find that one right now. While I do, let's just have a little bit of a dance and a sing-along with Bruno Mars. Here we go.

Yeah, I love it. I'm not going to tell you if I was singing or not. I'll let you make that one up for yourself. Christine said, please can you play Another One Bites the Dust by Queen for Norway. Yeah, my pleasure.

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0: Ah, oh, another memorable beauty, Amy Winehouse, 2011, that one. Right, well, it's getting to that time where I have to kind of vacate the chair and move over for the All Sorts show with our lovely Richard. He'll be here 1 until 4. After Richard, Simon will be here with his usual mayhem and madness and magic, and he'll be here from 4 until 7. When the lovely Woody will take over. Haven't seen Woody today. Sometimes he pops in to say hello. Woody's here 7 till 10. I bet he's having a sleep because he watched the match last night. And after Woody at 10 is the Real Vision Rock Show. So there's lots to keep you entertained this afternoon into the evening. I'm just going to tell you that obviously you know this is a community radio station, and we have a community show every other Tuesday, 7 until 10 with Simon and myself. We had last week, so the next one will be the 21st of July. And we would like to showcase any local charities or organisations and help them to spread the word about the work that they do and the services that they offer and provide. So if you're part of a community organisation or a charity or a group, you don't have to be a registered group or anything, just, you know, a nice group who help people, who meet every now and again and want to help people and invite people along, and you want people to know about yourselves, or you might want to find more volunteers, then please do get in touch with us. You can email the office on office@brfm.net or studio@brfm.net. Tell us a little bit about yourself, and we can make arrangements. Simon and myself will get in touch with you, and we can make arrangements to get you to come up here and have a little chat and just sing your own praises. You never know, you might get donations of time, you might get donations of money, you might get more helpers, you know, all these things. We've had lots of different people up here coming to chat with us. We had the lovely lady from the menopause group. We've had the Prison Service Veteran Society. We had those guys up. We had the Isle of Sheppey band members up. And all of these people, by the way, are welcome to return. I do believe we've got somebody from the EMUs, the Event Marshall Unit of Sheppey, coming up the next one. So that'll be interesting to chat with Ashley and Becca and see how they're getting on. And if you'd like to be a volunteer, there are loads and loads and loads of volunteering opportunities. You can get in touch with us, BRFM, and we can point you in the direction, or find me on Facebook and we can point you. Anyway, I'm going to say ta-da. Have a great afternoon. Thank you for being with me. And here's two songs requested by Steve the Bus.
1: I'm imagining a lot of happy people. And most of you are with someone you love. Well, you are the lucky ones. All over the world, there are lots of people who are alone tonight. I imagine most of us have been in that situation at some time or another. I know I have. Recently, I heard a most beautiful song with a dynamic lyric that really expresses this feeling of loneliness. It means a lot to me personally, and I'd like to share it with you. I think you'll see what I mean.

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1: From the Sky News Centre at 1. Police investigating the murder of Anne Widdecombe have revealed they're not looking for anyone else and they're open-minded about the motive. A 28-year-old white British man was arrested in Rotherham yesterday. The former Tory MP was found dead at her home in Devon on Thursday morning. Chief Constable James Vaughan is from Devon and Cornwall Police.
2: The operation has been running at a lightning pace for 48 hours and I am really pleased that we have a suspect firmly in custody and will undergo some further work from us today. This is clearly British policing at its very best.
1: Tehran has attacked a number of its Gulf neighbours after the US launched a third round of strikes on Iran. Washington says they're in retaliation for an Iranian attack on a ship travelling through the Strait of Hormuz. Military analyst Sean Bell says the chances of lasting peace between the two countries seems more distant than ever.
3: President Trump here, his only objective for the war was to stop Iran getting nuclear weapons. We haven't even started talking about that, and the whole conversation is about the Strait of Hormuz. He must be getting incredibly frustrated with the lack of progress.
1: Officials in southern Spain say the wildfire that's killed at least 12 people has now stabilised. At least 20 others are still missing after the blaze swept across Andalusia, fanned by strong winds. Meanwhile, parts of England are facing an exceptional risk of wildfires as high temperatures continue. Natural England's warning applies to a large part of southern England and areas in the South Midlands, while other regions are at very high risk. England manager Thomas Tuchel says his team were lucky despite securing a place in the World Cup semi-final. Jude Bellingham scored the winner after a mistake from Norway's goalkeeper in extra time in Miami. It ended 2-1 with England now facing rivals Argentina on Wednesday. And world tennis number one Jannik Sinner will attempt to retain his Wimbledon crown this afternoon. He plays second seed Alexander Zverev in the men's final, which gets underway at 4. That's the latest. I'm Jenny Barsby.
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4: In the local news, plans have been submitted to turn the Neptune Sports Lounge in Chinnis into offices. The proposals for 13 Neptune Terrace are aimed at converting the property into 5 small offices. The changes will also add windows, bins and cycle storage. Neptune Sports Lounge has since moved to Beachfields.
5: Gary Ratcliffe has been chosen to oversee the project to spend £20 million. From the Sheppey East Pride in Place Fund, Gary is well known to the Islanders after his appearance on BBC DIY SOS in 2016 with Nick Knowles. Mr Ratcliffe, after leaving school, became a teacher. He now works full time at Curley's Farm. The government fund of £20 million will be used over the next decade to improve the lives of Islanders living in Laysdown, East Hurch and Walden Bay.
4: And finally, police have arrested a 16-year-old girl for allegedly assaulting 3 officers. The unnamed girl was accused of threats to kill and attacking emergency staff. After being released on bail, she was arrested again for assaulting 3 police officers. The 16-year-old remains in custody. This is the latest from BRFM. I'm Charlie.
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Hello to you, Richard here, opening up another Box of All Sorts on a Sunday afternoon here on BRFM. My thanks go to Mary for the past 3 hours. So in this week's show, in hour one, we're going to be looking back at some of the music that was around 50 years ago in that very hot summer of 1976. In the second hour, our twin spins will come from the beautiful South. In our third hour, from Elvis Presley. Our 3 from 1 chart takes us back to that chart in 1976, the 12th of July, and the top 3. And then our 50s triple play after the 3:30 ads. We opened up with Now Is The Time by Jimmy James and the Vagabonds. The boys are back in town now with Thin Lizzy.

So all the music comes from that very hot summer in 1976, where Heathrow had 16 consecutive days over 30 degrees centigrade. Temperatures reached 32.2 in England, and furthermore, 5 days saw temperatures exceed 35 degrees Celsius. That's 95 degrees Fahrenheit. And on the 28th of June, temperatures reached 35.6. That's 96.1 Fahrenheit in Southampton.

0: So do you remember the hot summer of 1976? Did you have to go and get your water from pipes in the road? I wonder if you did. This is a lovely one from Manhattan's now. Kiss and say goodbye.
1: This has got to be the saddest day of my life. I called you here today for a bit of bad news. I won't be able to see you anymore because of my obligations and the ties that you have. We've been meeting here every day, and since this is our last day together, I want to hold you just one more time. When you turn and walk away, don't look back. I want to remember you just like this. Let's just kiss and say goodbye.

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playing music from 50 years ago from that very hot summer of 1976, which was 50 years ago this year, when the government appointed a minister for drought.

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The real thing on the awesome show here on BRFM, and you to me are everything. Well, with the summer of 1976 being 50 years ago, I think we've already broken those record temperatures this year already. It certainly has been very hot this year so far.

Perry there, and Let's Stick Together on backing vocals on that was Mick Jagger's wife, Jerry Hall. It's a wonderful track. I really love it. So we're in the summer of 1976, that very hot summer. This was a great big hit for Wings in that year. Silly Love Songs.

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The Liverpool Express there, and You Are My Love. Well, we're coming to the end of our hour looking back at the music that was around in the summer heat wave of 1976. I was only 4 years old. I don't quite remember it, but I hope you enjoyed it along with me. Certainly the music was still great in that year. In the next hour, we'll revisit 1976 for our 3 from 1 chart, looking at the top 3 selling singles that you bought on the 12th of July, 1976. Our twin spin comes from the beautiful South, so lots still to look forward to in the next hour of the show. Rounding off this hour with Rod Stewart and Tonight's the Night.

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1: From the Sky News Centre at 2, detectives investigating the murder of Anne Widdecombe have arrested a 28-year-old man in South Yorkshire. The former Tory MP was found dead at her home in Devon last Thursday morning. She'd suffered serious injuries and it's believed she'd been dead for at least 24 hours. The Telegraph's senior political commentator, Annabel Denham, says Ms. Widdecombe had a wide appeal.
2: She had that authenticity that many people in modern politics seem to lack, and that's why she was able to connect with the public, not just through politics, of course, but in those appearances on reality television, on Strictly Come Dancing.
1: A 24-year-old woman's died after being stabbed in West London. The victim was found inside a property in Hayes this morning. A man in his 20s was also discovered outside with stab wounds. A 44-year-old man's been arrested on suspicion of murder. People in southern Spain who were forced out of their homes by raging wildfires have been given the all clear to return. At least 12 people are known to have died and around 20 others are still missing. Some breaking sports news. Brendan McCullum is to stand down as England's Test cricket head coach. He's been in charge for 4 years and delivered an exciting brand of the five-day game, which was nicknamed Bazball. And to tennis, Alexander Zverev bids to become a back-to-back Grand Slam winner when he takes on defending champion Jannik Sinner in the Wimbledon final today. The German took victory at the French Open last month to secure his first major title. Zverev says that's given him a boost at the All England club.
3: One thing for sure, once you win a major, you know how to do it and you feel like you can do it again. You have this feeling inside of you. But the second thing, I feel like I worked on my game a lot and I feel like my game has improved. Sometimes in sports, it's as simple as that.
1: And Harry Kane says the work starts now as England prepare for their World Cup semi-final clash with Argentina on Wednesday. They secured their place after beating Norway 2-1 last night in Miami. A peak audience of 18 million people tuned in the UK. That's the latest. I'm AJ Wall.
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It's hour two of the All Sorts Show here on BRFM with me, Richard Bartlett. Hope you're having a great Sunday so far. Opening up with the new Radicals and You Get What You Give. In this hour, our twin spin will come from the beautiful South and we'll revisit 1976 for one last time when we do our 3 from 1 chart, looking back at the top three selling singles that you bought on this day in 1976.

little bit more of a modern track there for you. Clean Bandit featuring Jess Glynn. I really do love that one. And Rather Be. It's time for our first twin spin this week. It comes from the beautiful South, kicking off with a perfect 10.

And if he's XXL, well, what the hell? Every penny don't fit the slot. Ah, Deanna.

Twin Spin number one there, coming from the beautiful South. Perfect 10 and Don't Marry Her. I do like the sound of the beautiful South. Right, let's go back to the 60s now with Morris Williams and the Zodiacs.

Well, coming up after the adverts, we've got our 3 from 1 chart. We're going to revisit again 1976 with the top 3 selling singles that you bought on this day, the 12th of July. Looking forward to that. And don't forget, after 3:30 ads today, we've got our 50s triple play. So I've got a little teaser for you coming up from Emil Ford and the Checkmates. Straight after that, it's Phil Collins and You Can't Hurry Love.

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is the Sunday All Sorts show here on BRFM with me, Richard Bartlett. Hope you're enjoying it so far. Welcome back. That was the Rolling Stones and In the Stars. It's time now for our 3 from 1 chart. We're going back to 1976. It was 50 years ago. And we're going to listen to the top 3 selling singles that you bought on this day in 1976. And I've got to tell you, it was great. And it was all sounding just a little bit like this.

And so they were the singles that you bought on this day 50 years ago in 1976. Up four places to number three, Dr. Hook, a little bit more. Climbing seven places up the chart to number two. It would be next week's number one. And it would stay there for the whole of the summer. Elton John and Kiki Dee and Don't Go Breaking My Heart. And for just 1 week, going up one place to number one, the Roussos Phenomenon EP. And taken from that, Forever and Ever, from Demis Roussos.

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Well, we're nearly at the end of the second hour of the show. Coming up in the next hour, a twin spin comes from Elvis Presley. And don't forget about our 50s triple play. That's after the 3:30 ads. I always look forward to that. And I know Stan and Bet do as well. So we play Gary Barlow, Here Comes the Sun, Texas and Summer Sun. We've got a little bit of a summery thing going on here. We'll continue it with The Loving Spoonful and Summer in the City, and taking us up to the new Sweet Little 16 from Chuck Berry.

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1: From the Sky News Centre at 3. Detectives investigating the murder of Anne Widdecombe are questioning a 28-year-old man arrested in Rotherham last night. Officers have again stressed they don't believe her death was motivated by politics or terrorism. The former Tory MP was found dead at her home on Dartmoor on Thursday morning. Former Detective Chief Superintendent Roy McComb explains there's a certain routine suspects go through.
2: Even though there has been a delay of a couple of days since the apparent timeline of the murder, he will be subject to forensic examination to see if the police can find evidence on his body, perhaps hair transfers, some type of DNA.
1: A 24-year-old woman has died and a man's been injured in a double stabbing in Hayes in West London. Police arrested a man who's 44 and he's been taken to hospital with injuries believed to be caused by jumping from a window. A law change which would create a duty on public officials and authorities to act transparently during investigations is likely to clear its remaining Commons stages this week. Ministers previously suggested it would not return to Parliament before MPs leave for the summer. To sport and in cricket, Brendan McCullum is to step down as head of England's test team. England recently suffered a home series defeat to New Zealand, near the end of which Ben Stokes announced his retirement from international cricket. To tennis now, and the two top seeds face off in the Wimbledon's men's final today as Jannik Sinner defends his title against French Open winner Alexander Zverev. The Italian says the condition of the court will play part in how the final plays out.
3: Less exchanges, less rhythm. This we know because of the surface, you know, being that fast, being also quite warm. It's going to be, you know, good for big server, and he is definitely a big server.
1: And a peak audience of 18 million people tuned in to watch England beat Norway. The victory secures Thomas Tuchel's side a place in the World Cup semi-finals. ITV says it's the largest viewership since the Euro 2024 final. That's the latest.
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And welcome back to our third and final hour together here on BRFM, the All Sorts Show with me, Richard Bartlett. Where does time go? I don't know. That was the Beatles and While My Guitar Gently Weeps. Coming up in this hour, we've got a twin spin from Elvis Presley and our 50s triple play just after the half past three ads.

That was Eliza Doolittle there and Big When I Was Little. Right, twin spin number three. It's the king himself, Elvis Presley. Coming up, The Wonder of You. But first up, Promised Land.

There we go. That was the king himself, Elvis Presley, for our final twin spin this week. The Wonder of You and Promised Land. Now, I suppose this is kind of a twin spin. Coming up, we've got the Mamas and Papas and California Dreaming. I didn't realise I'd done this when I put the playlist together. But first, here's Mama Cass. And of course, she was in the Mamas and Papas. It's Getting Better.

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The BRFM All Sorts Show with me, Richard Bartlett. Our final half an hour together this afternoon. I've really enjoyed it. Thanks so much for your company. That was the one and only, yes it was, Chesney Hawkes. So now we've got our 50s triple play. Coming up, we've got The Spaniels. We've got Fats Domino, but first we've got Just an Old Fashioned Girl.

There we go, our 50s triple play for this week. Good Night, Sweetheart from the Spaniels. Fats Domino, Ain't That a Shame, and Eartha Kitt and Just an Old Fashioned Girl. If you didn't like it, don't blame it on me, okay?

Michael Bublé, Don't Blame It On Me. That was Bruce Springsteen and Born to Run. Now, don't forget that Simon is up from 4 o'clock today. He's getting ready in the next studio, bringing you a wonderful show, some great entertainment for your Sunday early evening. You'd be a fool to miss it, okay?

that we're at the end of the show nearly already. That was the Paper Dolls, Something Here in My Heart. And my penultimate track for today comes from the Amen Corner. Definitely one of my favourites, Bend Me, Shape Me.

Well, that is just about my lot for this week, and it's time to close the box of all sorts again for another week. I won't be with you next week. I've asked for the week off, so somebody else will be with you next week's show. I'll be back the week after. So Simon is up next. He's getting ready in the next studio. Woody is here with the vinyl collection between 7 and 10 tonight, and then rounding off BRFM and the entertainment for us Sunday, it's Alan Hare's Real Vision Rock Show. Well, it's time for me to say goodbye. Have yourselves a lovely Sunday. Have a great week. I'll see you in 2 weeks' time, and I'll leave you with a little bit of happiness from Ken Dodd. Ta-ra now.

This world is a wonderful place. I'm the luckiest human in the human race. I've got no silver and I've got no gold, but I've got happiness in my soul. Happiness to me is an ocean tide, a sunset fading on a mountainside.

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1: From the Sky News Centre at 4, Reform UK MPs are being given round-the-clock security protection as police continue to investigate the murder of Anne Widdecombe. They have arrested a 28-year-old man in Rotherham after the former MP was found dead at her home on Dartmoor on Thursday morning after sustaining serious injuries. Chief Constable James Vaughan is from Devon and Cornwall Police.
2: The operation has been running at a lightning pace for 48 hours. And I am really pleased that we have a suspect firmly in custody and will undergo some further work from us today. This is clearly British policing at its very best.
1: A major incident has been declared in North Wales after a large wildfire broke out on Conwy Mountain. Police are evacuating some residents to a rest centre while firefighters work to protect homes near the Sucknant Pass. A boy has died after being hit by a lorry in Ongar in Essex. Police arrested a 48-year-old man at the scene on Friday afternoon. He has since been rearrested on suspicion of causing death by dangerous driving. The US military insists the Strait of Hormuz is open and says its forces will make sure that it stays that way. Iran's Revolutionary Guard claims the waterway is closed after it fired on a container ship, leaving one crew member missing. In sport to cricket, Brendan McCullum says he's gutted to have lost his job as the coach of England's Test cricket team after 4 years in charge. Former captain Michael Atherton says McCullum was in trouble after their 4-1 defeat in Australia.
3: I mean, this is really a long hangover from the Ashes. England had a good chance to be competitive in the Ashes, sold themselves short there. There's been obviously continuing problems since then with the loss to New Zealand and the off-field stories. You know, something had to give.
1: And world tennis number one Jannik Sinner attempts to retain his Wimbledon crown when he takes on second seed Alexander Zverev in today's men's final. That's the latest. I'm AJ Walsh.
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5: Here we go. Thank you, AJ, in the newsroom. Let's have a look at the weather. An afternoon of lengthy sunny spells, very warm or hot in the west, cooler in the east and near coast, especially in the strong winds. The heat's blowing, what's it up here? Maximum temperature, 30 degrees centigrade. Not sure we're going to get that far now. 23 according to my screen in front of me. UV and pollen levels are high, pollution levels low. Sunset is 10 minutes past 9 and tonight's moon, a waning crescent at just 6%. Illumination. There's a new moon on Tuesday. Yeah, been nothing to see at all. Welcome along. 3 and a little few seconds after 4 o'clock. 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

0: And a very good afternoon to each and every single one of you out there in 95.6 BRFM land. How are you all doing? Good, I hope. Enjoying the sunshine. Many thanks to Richard for the previous 3 hours. He says he's not going to be here next Sunday. Ian H's. I know that. He didn't. But there you go. All the usual stuff this afternoon. So you can get involved. You can give us a call. You can send us a text. There's a man by the name of Neil whose birthday was last week, so it's not this week. Neil, you need to tell us what the phone number for the studio is, please.
1: What? What's the number? 017-9-5-8-7-4-4-2, isn't it?
2: Yeah, boy!

And off she wanders. That was Duffy. Who remembers Duffy? 2008 for that one. Very good afternoon to Janice and John over there in Sittingbourne. Janice, that's my sister. She's lovely. And especially a very good afternoon to young Theo. What are you doing? Let me know what you're up to. You're with the big people out in the garden, I'm guessing, because you like to spend a lot of time out there. So, yeah, very good afternoon, Theo, and good afternoon to everybody else as well. Here we go. We're going to have a vote this afternoon, because we always have a vote on a Sunday, and it's Sunday, and it's going to be no different. So let's do this for the first time. I'll tell you the bits and pieces afterwards. Shall I? Here we go. Maxi Priest or Cat Stevens, what do you think?

I said, come off before you start singing the good bit. this afternoon, so Maxi Priest with Wildwood, that's something completely different. What's the matter with you, man? Wild World, that's the track, Wild World. Maxi Priest or Cat Stevens. You have a vote. What do? You give us a call in the studio on 01795 874422, or you can send us a text just like my sister did, 07510 984001. Do you want to hear it again? Go on in.

0: So round about 20 past six, I say that every week. Sometimes it is, and sometimes it is a little bit later, a little bit earlier. But round about 20 past six, we'll have had all the votes that are going to come in this afternoon from you lovely, lovely people. And the one with the most, that's the one we're going to play. Simple as that. Now, the other thing, Stuck on Sunday. Once you know, 1 second, five times over. What? What is this track? Have a listen. No, that's not my car. It's not. Do you know what it is? Do you want to hear it again? Of course you do. If you know what you've got to do. Give us a call. Send us a text.
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0: I love that.
1: I really do. I love that. That's a cracking track. Mr. Stevie Wonder, as if you didn't know. Very good afternoon to Red, Ed and Donna. They've been up in Durham, and Red Ed is driving all the way back. You've still got 90 miles to go. Hydration breaks for you, young man. That's what I say. Yeah, go careful. Safe drive, and welcome back when you get back here to the sunny aisle. And it is incredibly sunny this afternoon. It's a tad windy, though. I went to a supermarket earlier, pushing my trolley out back to the car, and there was a bag with a couple of bits of clothing that had been purchased sitting in the bag on top of the trolley. It's not funny. Gabby had to chase them across the car park because the wind got hold of them and boom, they were gone. Anyway, that's enough of that. Good afternoon to Christine. Nice to see you the other evening at the quiz, just down the road from here. We was about middle-ish. Let me know. I can't remember where your team came. Did you win it? I can't remember. But very good evening. Yes, it was. 2786. I can't remember whose text number that is, because there's a few that come in and I can't remember all of them. But apparently it sounds like yours. Goodness me, does it really? Good afternoon to you. And Dorney and Dave in Minster. Very good afternoon to you. I can see why you said what you said, close to the edit by the art of noise, but no, it's not. It's not that. I'm going to play it again. Very good afternoon to Tracy, the special one. Very special. See you tomorrow as well. Looking forward to it. Excellent stuff. Christine, you've had a vote as well. Who else have we got? And the witch. Yes, very good afternoon to you as well. Nice to hear from you too. Young Theo over in Sittingbourne is making aqua beads. Don't really know what they are. I'm going to have to get on the search engine and find out. But whatever they are, I hope you're having fun and enjoying them. Right, where's it gone? It's gone. Here it is. Right. The Stuck on Sunday, 1 second, 5 seconds over. What do you think this is? And it's not the art of noise. A few clues. I've done it. I've done it today, and I'm probably going to do it again later. And I'm guessing a lot of you have done it as well. Some people do it for a living. Stop it, Simon. Some people do it for a living. Here we go. A 0179585, so I'm chuckling like a schoolboy. Stop it. 0179587442. You can give us a call in the studio. It works. I tried. Rang myself and, yeah, said hello. Or you can send a text like lots of you have this afternoon. Appreciate every single one of them. 07510984001. It will be madness if you don't get it. Reddit. Turn the speakers up in your car, probably about 84 miles to go, but you asked for this, so of course you can have it.

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2: Here we go. Let's have a look at the travel for the first time this afternoon. We're going to do the trains. There's lots of them. They're all running to time with the exception of this one, the 16:45 service, London Victoria. That's going to be 3 minutes late, so 16:48. So that's the trains done. Excellent stuff. Let's have a look around the island. It's Sunday afternoon. There's nothing happening. I can't find anything's going to hold you up on the island anywhere of any significance. So going off the island, the A249 all the way down to Maidstone is absolutely fabulous. And all the way back again, so northbound and southbound. M2, let's have a look at that. There's a little bit of slow moving traffic. Where are we? Round about the Chequers Hill, Doddington area. Round about the Doddington area, it's a little bit slow moving traffic there. Don't know why, it doesn't say anything, but before it's all fine. And once you get past there, you get towards Milstead area, and it's all good again. So, yeah, that's good. M20, nothing happening on that one. Let's do the A2. Guess what? There's nothing happening there either. So that's perfect. Just like how we like it on a Sunday afternoon. If there is something happening that I'm not talking about, then please, when it's legal and safe to do so, in that order, give us a quick call, 01795 874422, or ping us a text on 07510 984 001. You tell me, and I will share with everyone else. We will look at the travel. I will look at the travel again in about an hour's time.
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There's absolutely something about you I like. What was that another song? Level 42 there. Oh, we've got Dan and Jane in Minster. They are enjoying the breeze. Welcome along to the show. Very nice to have you along, and thank you for your kind words. Yeah, you got it right. The competition king of BRFM, self-proclaimed, Mr. Welling Paul, very good afternoon to you, sir. I need to message you later because I need something from you. I need an address, but that's that more of that. I'll ping your message. He's had a vote and he knows what it is, and he doesn't have it. Yes, you do. You have lots of friends, Welling Paul. You have lots of friends here at the station and out there. Welling Paul is, from from the words in his text message, feeling a little unloved by the sounds of it. So let's have some hellos from fellow listeners for Welling Paul, please. You know the number. Who else we got? Today's a Neil. I don't know if I said good afternoon to you or not. Good afternoon to you. And lovely evening last night as well. Shame about the television. And we was watching, but here we go. Here's a question. We were watching a certain football match last night. Get in there. Sounds like Dan. And streaming the picture we were streaming, and it kept stopping and buffering and all sorts of things. Now, was it just my house, or did anyone else encounter that last night? Very peculiar, because there were two televisions. There was one at the front of the house, one at the back of the house, and the one at the back of the house was working perfectly. So we upsticked from all the nice comfy bits and went and sat out there and watched it there. But yeah, well played, boys. Wednesday evening, if you don't know, Wednesday evening is the next one, 8 p.m. if I'm correct. I'm sure I am. Guess where I'll be. Good luck to anybody who is on 95.6 BRFM on Wednesday evening between after 8 o'clock in the evening, because who knows who's going to be listening. Anyway, Steve the Bus, good afternoon to you. No, it's not Pink Cadillac, but yeah, I can see why. So have another guess. Here we go. It's disappeared, but let's do it. Where's it gone? Here it is. Stuck on Sunday. Now, my clues are, it'd be madness if you don't get it. I've done it. Today, I'm going to do it again later. I did it yesterday. I'm going to do it tomorrow as well. Probably lots of you have done it. Redhead is doing it as we speak. Rex, he's washing his. So he tells me. Have a listen. Here we go. If you know what that is, then give us a call on 01795 874422. It's the sunshine, makes me giddy. Or text us 07510984001. Remember, be madness, I say, if you don't get it. And very good afternoon to you, Tricia, as well. I nearly forgot, how rude of me. Yeah, very good afternoon, nice to know you're there.

I've just crunched my knee on the desk. Ouch. Anyway, I said good afternoon to Trish, and I've just, as soon as I said that, I remember where you are. International 95.6 BRFM this afternoon, because Trish is a long way away. She said it's really hard work having to lift her head up and text in the sunshine. Mexico. Trish is in Mexico somewhere. I'm not sure where, but actually, no, I'm not sure. I don't know, but Mexico. So, yeah, very good afternoon to you, and thank you for joining in from the other side of the world. That's fabulous. Good afternoon to our very own Lolly and Ro. Nice to have you along as well. Who else have we got? Lorraine and Chris. Yes, good afternoon to you in Coimbra. Richard and Seacliff, good afternoon to you. Red and Donna, we said good afternoon, but yeah, you could. Well, I'm going to do this for the last time. I don't think I missed anyone. I'll have a check. I don't think so. I think that's everyone. So excellent stuff by me. I was stuck on Sunday. 1 second, it's not Pink Cadillac, and what was the other one? Art of Noise. It's not that one either. 1 second, five times, it will be madness if you don't get this one right. And I said, I've done it today, and I'm going to do it tomorrow. Our very own Mr. Finch can't do it. He can't. He's not allowed to. But so there you go. I can. Some people get paid for doing it as well. And I'm sure most of you have done it already today. And if not, you're going to do it later. Apart from Trish, who's laying out in the sunshine somewhere. Have a listen. What is this? Rex is washing his. There's another clue. Here we go. Give us a call, 01795 874422, or send a text like loads of you had this afternoon, which is absolutely fabulous. Thank you very much, each and every one of you. Send us a text on 07510 984001. I'm going to do it one more time. This is the very last time, and then you have the link for Depeche Mode. 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

It's absolutely fine. No one knows, son. No one knows. You said Depeche Mode and then played Don Quixote by Nick Kershaw. One job, Simon. You got one job. You can't even read the screen properly. Anyway, good evening. No, it's not evening. It's afternoon. The sun's shining. It's afternoon. It's 10 to 5 in the afternoon. Good afternoon to the paymaster. Good afternoon to Gabler. Hawkshead. I don't know where Hawkshead is. I'm going to get my phone out in a minute and have a look. But it's very hot and sunny in Hawkshead. Listening in on the app. Well done, that man. See, we have Gabler listening to us via the app. We have Trisha in Mexico somewhere listening to us via the app. You can take us anywhere in the world as long as you can get a phone signal. So superb stuff. Right, let's do this. Let's put this to bed, as the real presenters say. The Stuck on Sunday. 1 second, 5 seconds, or five times over. If you said Driving in My Car by Madness, then you deserve some of these. Now, I don't think I've missed anyone. So in no particular order, Rex, well done to you. Well done to Christine. Well done to Welling Paul Competition King. Well done to Dan and Jane in Minster. Denise and Neil. Lolly and Roe. Trish, Gabby, Red, Ed and Donna. Richard in Seacliff. Paymaster. Dawny and Dave. And right down there, yeah, Tracy. Well done. Well done, everyone. We'll have another one next week. But in the meantime, let's play the song.

0: So there you have it. There's the vote as well. Well done for getting Madness correct. There's the vote. Maxi Priest or Cat Stevens, couldn't remember his name then. You need to give us a call, send us a text on the normal numbers, some Depeche Mode, then the news, and I'll be back.
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2: From the Sky News Centre at 5, a 28-year-old man's been arrested in Rotherham over the murder of former MP Anne Widdecombe. The former Tory minister and later Reform UK spokesperson was found dead at her home in Dartmoor in Devon on Thursday morning. She'd suffered serious injuries. Our correspondent Dan Whitehead's in nearby Exeter.
3: The centre of the crime continues to be a hub of investigation work for the forensic work, and clearly now this investigation, this murder inquiry, has spread further afield. This 28-year-old British man, this white man, arrested in the South Yorkshire area yesterday.
2: A major incident has been declared in North Wales due to the spread of a wildfire. Emergency services are fighting the blaze near Sucknan Pass on Conwy Mountain. People living nearby have already been evacuated from their homes. Meanwhile, experts are warning of an extreme risk of wildfires elsewhere as the heatwave continues. Amber and yellow heat health alerts are in place across much of England from today until Wednesday, with temperatures expected to exceed 30 degrees Celsius. People are being urged not to use disposable barbecues in the countryside. A 24-year-old woman's died after being stabbed in West London. The victim was found inside a property in Hayes this morning. A man in his 20s was also discovered outside with stab wounds. A 44-year-old man's been arrested on suspicion of murder. To sport now. In tennis, it's the last day of Wimbledon and Jannik Sinner is defending his men's title. Richard Newman's watching on centre court.
4: Alexander Zverev serving to stay in the first set. On serve, Jannik Sinner leading 6-5. Zverev came into this after winning his first Grand Slam title at the French Open, but it's Sinner who has won their last nine matches. The Prince and Princess of Wales watching on with children George and Charlotte, no doubt enjoying what they're seeing so far.
2: And Brendan McCullum says he's gutted but respects the decision to remove him as the head coach of England's Test cricket team. He'll remain in charge of the white ball teams. That's the latest. I'm AJ Walsh.
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5: In the local news, plans have been submitted to turn the Neptune Sports Lounge in the Sheerness into offices. The proposals for 13 Neptune Terrace are aimed at converting the property into five small offices. The changes will also add windows, bins and cycle storage. Neptune Sports Lounge has since moved to Beachfields.
6: Gary Ratcliffe has been chosen to oversee the project to spend £20 million. From the Sheppey East Pride in Place Fund, Gary is well known to the Islanders after his appearance on BBC DIY SOS in 2016 with Nick Knoll. Mr Ratcliffe, after leaving school, became a teacher. He now works full-time at Curley's Farm. The government fund of £20 million will be used over the next decade to improve the lives of Islanders living in Laysdown, Easthurst and Walden Bay.
5: And finally, police have arrested a 16-year-old girl for allegedly assaulting three officers. The unnamed girl was accused of threats to kill and attacking emergency staff. After being released on bail, she was arrested again for assaulting three police officers. The 16-year-old remains in custody. This is the latest from BRFM. I'm Charlie.
6: And I'm Kane.
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8: Thank you again, AJ Walsh, and thank you to Charlie and Kane as well. A couple of young fellas that was up here during the week, working away, beavering. They had their own show on Saturday night. They had an outreach, if you heard it. It was excellent, wasn't it? Fabulous choice of music from both of them. So you can come again, fellas. Anyway, tonight, well, it's sunny at the moment, a bit breezy. Tonight, clear skies for most, except in the east and along the coast, where low cloud will return and move inland. Winds remain breezy and very gusty along the coast. I just said that. Minimum temperature 15 degrees centigrade. According to my screen, it's still 23 degrees centigrade. Let's have a look at Monday. Any cloud will quickly burn off to give sunny spells. Very warm, perhaps hot inland, but cooler near coast. in very breezy winds. There's a lot of breezy winds going on. Maximum temperature tomorrow, 30 degrees centigrade. Love it. Get in there. Tide times, low tide is next, and that is at 28 minutes past five this evening. So not too far away, with a height of 1.2 metres. The next high tide will be tonight at 11:41 p.m. with a height of 5.4 metres. 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It is 5 past 5, Sunday evening. The sun is shining. You're listening to the radio. I'm here. My fan is oscillating nicely. Let's move on to the next middle hour.
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10: 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This room's a mama. Hit it!

That's a band by the name of the Pasadenas. Don't know what they're up to now, if they're up to anything, but a good song from a long time ago. Rolly, just pinged you a message. We'll move on quickly. Welcome back. It is 95.6 BRFN. It's now 10 minutes past five, if you need to know the time. There was a strange buzzing going on then. Goodness. I hope it's not Big B in here. No, I'll have a look. Anyway, so apologies for that. In this hour... There it is again. In this hour, we're going to play Where in the World? Where in the world are we this afternoon? As suggested by three pieces of music. So, for the first time of listening, there's a buzzer. Can you hear it? Can anyone else hear it? No, just be me. Where in the world? Three pieces of music, and they suggest somewhere. Have a listen. First time.

01795 874 422, or send us a text. Who's going to be first? 07510 984 001. So play again, why not?

0: There's a band you haven't heard from for a long time. London Beat. I've been thinking about it. You could play that for a fella by the name of Mark. Met Mark this morning. Very nice man. Very clever man. Makes unusual lights out of unusual things. I can hear a beep in my ear, Mr. Finch.
1: Yeah.
0: You can't hear it, can you?
1: No, but I'll have a listen in a minute.
0: Okay. It distracted me completely, and he's just done it again. It's in my left ear. He's doing it now. Oh, you do? Cool. What a top man you are. Very good afternoon. How are you?
1: Well, I'm sorting out beeps.
0: You're sorting out beeps now?
1: Yeah.
0: Was that a pasty?
1: No. I'm going to sort the beep out.
0: Yeah, all right. Thank you very much. What was I going to do? I'm going to do this and then play music and hopefully the beeps will disappear. I don't know if anyone else can hear them, but I can. Anyway, where in the world this afternoon, where are we according to these three bits of music?

0: There you have it. If you know where we are in the world, Mr. Finch is grinning like the Cheshire Cat because the beeps that were coming that I could hear, I don't know if you could hear them, was an accident by my elbow. Not the band, my right elbow caught a button that I hadn't realised. He just went, look, look there, you stupid.
1: That's that one there.
0: Yeah, that one there.
1: The one there. The listeners would have heard it as well.
0: Well, I do apologise for all the beeps. God, one job. One job, Simon.
1: All done.
0: One job and that was
1: well,
0: it.
1: Well, no, because you're multitasking. I've got that
0: and this.
1: Yeah, there's a lot going on.
0: There is. Good. Yeah. Do I get a pay rise?
1: Yeah, you get 10% of what you're already earning.
0: Fabulous. I only want 5%. Thank you very much. If you know where in the world we are this afternoon, then give us a call or send us a text. Anyway, so yes, I was saying about Mark, the very clever gentleman we met this morning, makes lights out of unusual things. I now have a light at home that is... basically a tuba with a light bulb in the end of it. It looks fabulous.

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My name would be Antonio, and all my bridges I would burn. When I'd give them some, they'd know I'd expect something in return. I'd have to get drunk.

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If I could be for only an hour, if I could be

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My records would be number one, and I'd sell records by the ton, all sung by many other fellows. My name would then be Handsome Jack, and I'd sell boats of opium, whiskey to Cane from Twickenham,

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I'll keep my elbow well away from that little orange lampy thing down there. I'm going to find some gaffer tape and tape it up. So, yeah, I do apologise about that. Didn't mean to do it at all. What are we doing? We are doing Where in the World. That's the one. You're doing very well. But let's see if we can find a few more people's names to add to the list. So, three pieces of music. The one in the middle is not the normal version you get to hear of that song, but it's a cracking tune. It really is. Anyway, but the one at the end, that is the whammy. That'll all day long you'll get it from that, just on its own, because somebody went somewhere. That's all I'm saying. Have a listen to this.

Yeehaw. Everyone who's come in so far with an answer, you are all correct. So let's have a few more of you, please. 07510 984 001. Or give us a call like Kim in Sittingbourne did. Very lovely chatting with you just now. Kim doesn't like football, so she didn't watch. And it's not everyone's cup of tea, but I watched, and excellent stuff. Well played, gentlemen. Well played. Roll on Wednesday. Let's do this one.

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1: Well, the island is looking absolutely fabulous this afternoon. I can't find anything on my screen that's going to hold you up around the island. So that's good. The A249 is superb all the way to Maidstone and then all the way back up again. The M20, guess what? That's absolutely fine as well. The M2, there is this little thing. It was there earlier and I still can't find out what it is. If you're headed London bound on the M2, when you get to around about the Chequers Hill area, the traffic slows down for a little bit and I don't know why. There's nothing on any of the reports that I have access to that tells me why it is. But once you pass that bit, it's all gorgeous. Normally, a little thing comes up, say there's an accident or something, or there's some roadworks, but nothing. So there's a slow bit round about the Chequers Hill area of the M2, travelling up towards London. Apart from that, the rest of it is fabulous. The A2 through Sittingbourne, down to Faversham, no problems there. And going up to the Medway Towns, absolutely no problems there either. So let's have a look at the trains. There is one train that is late. There are lots of trains, but there's one that's late. That is the 1741 Ramsgate service. Guess what? That's going to leave at 1742, 60 seconds later than it should be. That's it. If there is something, however, that you know of that I'm not talking about, then please, when it's legal and safe to do so, give us a quick call in the studio or ping us a text if that's easier. You tell me, I will share with everyone else. In the meantime, let's crack on and we'll have a look at the travel again in just under an hour's time. That's the one.
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I do like that one. I absolutely do like that one. Melody of Love, Donna Summer. She did some cracking tunes, and it is summer, so you're tenuous. Anyway, welcome back after that. And here we go. We are looking for somewhere in the world this afternoon. Three pieces of music will identify the place. Very good afternoon to Freddie. Freddie, what a superb text message you just sent in, because not only did you tell me where, you had listed all the artists, all the tracks, and excellent stuff. So good work, you. You are on the winners page right next to me. But everyone else who hasn't got it yet, have a listen to this. That button there.

Now, it could be, here's the clue, it could be somewhere in America, or it could be a country in its own right as well. So if you know where it is, do it again.

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Thank you.

From the year we won the as if I had anything to do with it. From the year we won the World Cup, 1966 for that one. The King's sunny afternoon, and it is a sunny afternoon. It's lovely. Just the wind needs to calm itself down a little bit, but it's going to be gusty. You have been warned. Right, a few more of you people making lovely, lovely people making it on to the pad of fabulousness this afternoon, because you'll know. Right, the very last time, where in the world are we? It's a country in its own right, but it's also places. I'm sure, I don't know how many there are. I didn't actually look, but I'm sure there are more than one. More than one place in the world that has this name. Have a listen.

Yeah, it started off really well. And then the NBL, I think they lost the plot somewhere. The Monkeys, Pleasant Valley Sunday. The Lions are closed. We have the Runners and Riders. Somebody else says that. On a Thursday, I think it is. It definitely is. If you're listening, very good afternoon to you, Arthur and Peter B. Let's do this. Where in the world are we this afternoon?

So the tracks we had, Midnight Train to Georgia, Rainy Nights in Georgia, the middle one, that was actually Ray Charles, but I understand why you suggested Brooke Benton. Brooke Benton, I think that was the one. And then of course, The Devil Went Down to Georgia. So some of these, please. Absolutely woohoo. The first correct answer in was from Tricia, where it is about 10 to 11 in the morning. Have a fabulous day. Your day sounds gorgeous. Tricia, so you got it correct. And Donna and Denise and Neil and Dan and Jane in Minster and Gabby and Kim in Sittingbourne and Tracy, the special one, and Lolly and Roe and Freddie and Lorraine and Chris in Queenborough and Rachel and Donna and Red Edge Donna, that one, because there's two. I got very confused last week. I had two Donnas texting in and I got them confused, but I know which one's which now, so it's all good. The competition king, self-proclaimed of BRFM, Mr. Wellingpool. No, I don't want any money. It's not a bad thing. I will message you shortly. And rounding off very nicely, the hardest working man. He's always out doing something in the garden somewhere. The paymaster, very good afternoon to you as well. Just say Freddie. Yeah, Freddie. He got it correct. Freddie said, can you play the first one? So, my pleasure.

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2: From the Sky News Centre at 6. Reform UK's deputy leader says Anne Widdecombe's murder means we've lost a legend in our lifetime. Richard Tice was speaking as around 40 people gathered near her Dartmoor home to say goodbye. A 28-year-old man is still being questioned after his arrest in Rotherham. Police are keeping an open mind about the motive, but nothing suggests it was political or terror-related. Matt Longman is Assistant Chief Constable with Devon and Cornwall Police.
3: We retain primacy of this investigation, and detectives remain open-minded about the potential motive. At this stage, there is nothing to suggest that it was politically motivated.
2: A major incident has been declared by emergency services dealing with a large wildfire in North Wales. Firefighters there are working to protect communities near Suchnant Pass on Conwy Mountain. A boy has died after being hit by a lorry in Essex. Police arrested a 48-year-old man at the scene in Ongar on Friday afternoon. The US military insists the Strait of Hormuz is open and says its forces will make sure it stays that way. Iran's Revolutionary Guard is claiming the waterway is closed after it fired on a container ship, leaving one crew member missing. To sport now, and in tennis, an absorbing men's final is being played out on the final day of Wimbledon. Richard Newman's watching on centre court.
4: It's being led by Alexander Zverev by a set to love against the defending champion Jannik Sinner. He took it on a tie break. It's on serve in the second. Sinner serving 4-5 down. Zverev is in great form, recently ending his long wait for a Grand Slam title at the French Open. And it's lights out stuff from the German second seed so far. But Sinner battling hard.
2: And Britain's Arthur Ferry says he's waiting to see if he'll get the call-up after inviting Prince George and Princess Charlotte to play tennis with him. The Wimbledon wildcard, who enjoyed a shock run to the semi-finals, met the Prince and Princess of Wales before today's men's singles decider. That's the latest. I'm AJ Walsh.
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6: Thanks again, JJ, in the newsroom. Tonight, clear skies for most, except in the east and along the coast, where low cloud will return and move inland. Winds remain breezy and very gusty along the coast. Minimum temperature tonight, 15 degrees centigrade. Monday. I was shouting then, sorry. Monday. Any cloud will quickly burn off to give sunny spells. Very warm, perhaps hot inland, but cooler near the coast. In very breezy winds again. Maximum temperature 30 degrees centigrade for tomorrow. Outlook for Tuesday to Thursday. Cloud developing overnight during this period, then burning back to coast by day to give sunny spells. Perhaps an isolated thundery shower Monday and Wednesday. Very warm, perhaps hot. They're not sure. Tide times. Well, low tide's been and gone, so the next is high tide, and that will be tonight at 19 minutes to midnight with a height of 5.4 metres. 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Woody's just turned up as well, so very good evening to you. It's 3.5 minutes past six, and now there's a Mr. Finch. Time to go. 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

It's not raining, but that is, it's raining. That was Vaniki. She said, can you play that? Of course you can. This is how it works, you see. Community radio, live here in the studio. You send us a text or give us a call, ask for it. If I've got it, I'll play it. Simple as that. Welcome back to the third hour. There's a plethora, there's a word, a plethora of presenters. And only one talking, so that's good. Let's have a reminder of the Sunday's vote plethora. That's how, exactly. Google the Sunday vote, Maxi Priest, or stop. I'm just gonna play the music. No, I'm not.

So there you have it. There's your choices. Maxi Priest or Cat Stevens, the fellow whose name I couldn't remember. Just had another vote from Mr. Finch. Thank you very much. So all you need to do is give us a call. 01795 874422, or send us a text. Loads of text this afternoon. Thank you very much. 07510 984001. Now, on a Sunday, about 10 past 6, and it's very nearly 10 past 6, so it's close enough. We like to get a bit soulful. So, some Aretha Franklin and some Patti LaBelle and a little bit of Michael McDonald chucked in. Enjoy these two.

How fabulous. Absolutely fabulous. I enjoyed that one. Patti LaBelle, Michael McDonald, on my own. Well, I'm on my own now because the other two Herberts have disappeared, so that's all well and good. And before that, Aretha Franklin with I Say a Little Prayer. Excellent stuff. Excellent stuff indeed. Let's do this for the very last time. We've had a few more votes come in, so thank you very much. And do you know what? It's actually Even Stevens now, so I need a decider, or several deciders, please. The Sunday vote, Maxi Priest or Cat Stevens?

And it pays out rather quickly, that one. 07510984001. You can send us a text, or you can actually give us a call in the studio if you like. You pick the phone up, give it a ring, and I'll pick my one up, and we'll talk to each other. 01795874422. Because some more votes would be absolutely perfect.

fairground attraction. She had red hair. I can't remember her name. It'll come to me in a minute. Play that for Rachel. Good call. Right, the lines are closed. There was a little flurry of votes just coming whilst that last track was playing. So the vote this afternoon is Maxi Priest versus Cat Stevens with the same song, Wild World. Let's do it. Last time I'm going to play this. I'm not going to play it at all because it's not Gremlins. Stop it.

And there he was gone. So, lots of votes this afternoon. Thank you very much to each and every one of you who took the time and made the effort to have an opinion. And it was really even Stevens until just then, when a few more votes came in and it tipped the balance. Even our very own Woody, he had a vote as well. And bless his console, he will be at 7 o'clock with the vinyl collection. He had a vote as well. So, if you said Maxi Priest, better luck next time. If you said Cat Stevens, well done.

0: And there you have it, this week's winner. Very good afternoon, evening to John in Lowestoke, who said, I do apologise, I've been at a car show in Dartford, so I only just joined in. No need to apologise. And thank you for your vote. That was one of the ones that swayed it. So another vote next Sunday. Don't know what it is yet. I'll have a think about it and come up with something different. So getting us down to the travel for the last time today.
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2: Let's have a look for the final time this afternoon. The island, nothing on my screen that says it's going to slow you down anywhere on the island, so that's good. The A249, that's exactly the same. Perfect as fairground attraction, we're singing in both directions. The M20, fabulous. The M2. There are little patches of intermittent slow patches of traffic heading London bound, here, there and everywhere. Just little tiny ones, but I don't think it's actually going to hold you up too much at all. But they are there. They sort of there, and then it all goes green and then it all goes yellow. Green means good, yellow means a bit slower. So yeah, that's fine really. The A2 down to Faversham, that's good as it has been all afternoon, and all the way up to the Medway Towns is good as well. So nice and quiet this afternoon, exactly how we like it. The 1836, 1 minute late, 18:30, so that's now, so forget about that. The rest of the trains are all absolutely perfect, running to time. The next scheduled live travel update will be on The Breakfast Show tomorrow morning with the welcome return of Mr. John Sissons back from his holiday, Bob's, at around about 6:45 tomorrow morning. So, yeah, John will be back as of tomorrow morning, and he will have your next scheduled travel update.
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0: some superb stuff there. What do you think?
1: Oh, me? Oh, look, look, I've got a red light.
0: You've got a red light. Yes. Spells danger. That's a song by the Jewellers.
1: It is.
0: Yes, it is.
1: Yes, who are they?
2: Sorry, I had
0: you
2: to
0: know
2: say
0: exactly. You were fooled. I swapped them. What's that?
1: Swapped.
0: That's the one.
1: Yes, you swapped them over. It's normally the second Scar track, but you swapped them over.
0: Yeah.
1: You fooled me.
0: Yeah, that was JK. Jules Holland.
1: Yeah,
0: Jules Holland and JK Jamiroquai. Of course, you knew
1: I
0: who
1: it was.
0: Yeah. You're a presenter on a radio station.
1: Yeah.
0: You know.
1: Very good. Very nice. Very good.
0: Yes. It's your trumpet. Blow it. Very good. Yes, you are very good. Good evening. You're here at 7 o'clock, aren't you?
1: I am. Well, I'm here now, but yes.
0: Are you?
1: Yes.
0: Okay. What are you be doing at 7?
1: Well, we've got the vinyl collection, haven't we? We've got. What we've got? Look, I've got a list here. We've got a bit of classic Bad Company.
0: Okay.
1: A couple of album tracks from Bad Company that you might not have heard.
0: Probably. To be fair, probably.
1: Tom Petty.
0: Oh, I've heard of him. I know him.
1: Family, remember them?
0: No.
1: Oh, really?
0: Oh, right. Yeah, I do. Yeah.
1: Okay. And we've got U2 featuring Johnny Cash. Song.
0: Oh, really?
1: Ah.
0: Oh,
1: yes.
0: My interest has been piqued.
1: And plenty more, of course.
0: And plenty more, of course.
1: Oh, yes.
0: Have you been watching football?
1: Just a little bit.
0: Just a little bit?
1: Oh, yes.
0: Are you all right with it so far?
1: Yes.
0: So far?
1: Yes.
0: We do 8 o'clock Wednesday.
1: I'm not too sure yet.
0: I'm
1: not moving very far from...
0: No, as I said earlier, good luck to anyone who's on the radio at 8 o'clock this coming Wednesday.
1: Yes. That might...
0: there might be a bit of...
1: Don't text or phone this station.
0: Yes, it's probably going to be one of them shows where there's no need to phone or text or call in because you won't
1: listen.
0: Get an answer.
1: Just listen.
0: Anyway, that's enough of that. You're here at 7 o'clock, which will be not too far away.
1: Oh, that's right. I'm there. I'm ready. I'm rearing to go.
0: Yeah, you look it. Anyway, pleasant talking to you, as always. Very nice, actually. Not pleasant. Very nice.
1: And likewise.
0: And likewise. Do this.

Well, this piece of music means that it's time for me to go. Bye. Behind yourself. What I'd like to say is, I'll say it every week, without all you wonderful people out there tuning in, joining in, listening in, without you, there's no point any of us doing what we do. So thank you very much from the bottom of my heart. Lots of people, lots of interaction this afternoon. Fabulous stuff. 7 o'clock, as you already know, because he's here chomping at the bit. Woody will be here with the vinyl collection. Yes, it's just fallen off. You need some more sleep, mate. That's what you need. Woody will be here at 7 o'clock with the vinyl collection. Lots of fabulous tunes all the way up to 10 o'clock this evening. And then that will be followed by Mr. Alan Hare with the Real Vision Rock Show. BRFM overnight until 6 o'clock tomorrow morning, when the welcome return of, some say welcome, return of Mr. John Sissons from his holidays. He will be back on The Breakfast Show, back where he rightly belongs. Hope you had a wonderful time, John. I just need to say good night, goodbye, and I will be back, that I know of, next Sunday. So same time, same place. Thank you, each and every one of you, for joining in. I'm going to say good night. Go home, have something to eat. Don't know what it is tonight. And I'll be back and catch you soon. Good night.

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1: From the Sky News Centre at 7. Police investigating the death of former MP Anne Widdecombe say they're not looking for anyone else after arresting a 28-year-old man. The white British suspect was arrested in Rotherham last night and has been questioned on suspicion of murder. Officers say they're keeping an open mind about the motive. Matt Longman is Assistant Chief Constable with Devon and Cornwall Police and is appealing for people not to comment on the case, especially online.
2: The most important thing here, which is to catch a dangerous man and bring him to justice. And I reiterate the ongoing message and direction around speculation and how unhelpful and how that can hinder a major investigation of this nature.
1: Firefighters are working to put out a wildfire in North Wales. Police are evacuating some residents to a rest centre while emergency services work to protect homes near the Sukkant Pass. People nearby are being told to keep windows and doors closed and to get medical advice if smoke affects their breathing. A 24-year-old woman's died and a man's been injured in a double stabbing in Hayes in West London. Police arrested a man who's 44. The US military insists the Strait of Hormuz is open and says its forces will make sure it stays that way. Iran's Revolutionary Guard is claiming it's closed after it fired on a container ship. To tennis now, and the Wimbledon men's final is proving to be a tense battle on centre court. Richard Newman is there.
3: Two Grand Slam champions going full gas in this final. It's one set all between French Open winner Alexander Zverev and the title holder Jannik Sinner. Both sets settled by a tiebreak. No breaks of serve all match. Zverev serving 4-3 down in the third. Great spirit to this match too. Zverev slipped holding his knee a few minutes ago. It was Sinner who got him back to his feet.
1: And Brendan McCullum says he's gutted but respects the decision to remove him as the head coach of England's Test cricket team. He'll remain in charge of the white ball teams. That's despite the England and Wales Cricket Board saying he stood down from the position.
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Good evening, I'm Woody. 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This is the Vinyl Collection up until 10 o'clock tonight. I'll be playing some of the best album tracks, all vinyl related stuff, around some album tracks that you probably know, and there'll be a few hopefully you'll be hearing for the first time. So, how is everyone? Good week? Plenty of sport going on, isn't there? Wimbledon, honestly, it's the final, but I'll keep that quiet because if you're watching it, by all means watch it, but turn the sound down and just play the Vinyl Collection, okay? That's a little tip of mine. Yes, indeed. Yeah, Wimbledon, that's finishing. We've got plenty of cricket going on. England men's have been playing during the week. England ladies, they're there at Lord's for the first time in a test match against India, although they're not doing very well, are they? And of course, there might be a World Cup going on, but might mention it again a little bit later. So, if you're going to tune in, join in. Let me know you're on board, even if you haven't got a vinyl related request, but if you have, I'll give out the numbers after the next song. But don't be shy, say hi, let me know what you've been up to, enjoying the football or the sport, or where did you see the England game? Did you go down the pub? I know someone who went down the pub, spent a fortune. You could have stayed at home with a couple of cans in the comfort of your own home. Let me know. Give us a text, give us a call, and we like a little bit of banter, don't we? If it's just say hi, let me know I'm not alone. But we'll have some music next. Whatever happened to my rock and roll? Ooh, Black Rebel Motorcycle Club. See, that's the first mistake, and we've only been going 5 minutes. I think I played that one to open the show, didn't it? Oh, yes. Try again. Black Rebel Motorcycle Club.

Oh, yes, that blew the cobwebs away, didn't it? Black Rebel Motorcycle Club off the album of the same name. Whatever happened to my rock and roll? Plenty of music coming up next 3 hours. Mick Muggs is on board. Thank you, Mick. Thank you very much. Let me know. And don't forget, come on, let me know you're on board. And if you've got any vinyl-related requests, you can text the show 075 10 984 001. That's 075 10 984 001, or give us a call. Seeing it's a Sunday night, might even answer the phone. 01795 87 442. Thank you for Simon, or congratulations, Simon. Yet another excellent show. An excellent 3 hours of great tunes, banter, quizzes, etc., etc., as he always is. And I don't think he's got a roast dinner tonight. Oh, that's the rumour. May be wrong, but that is the rumour I've got. I know it's warm. If you've got a roast dinner, or we've had a roast dinner, let us know. Give us a text, give us a call, let me know what you had, and make me hungry, because regulars of the show know I don't really eat until I get home just after 10 o'clock tonight. So if you've got a vinyl related tune, or just a good song really in your vinyl collection, 075 10 984 001, or give us a call on 01795 87 442. On this show tonight, we've got some classic Bad Company, Tom Petty and Heartbreakers, Family, remember them from the late 60s, early 70s? Couple album tracks from them, bit of Thin Lizzy, Foreigner, Roxy Music, from their third album, fourth album. Oh, nearly got that wrong. From their fourth album, Country Life, one of the best tracks on that album. We've got that a little bit later. Graham Parker, bit of Joe Jackson, and also we have got Canada John's weather report, all the way from Thunder Bay, and he's always let him choose a song, an artist. It's The Clash. He wants today. London Calling, and then I'm going to turn it into Twin Spin. I'm going to double it up. That'll be coming up in the next half hour or so. Also, we've got the continuation of Trisha's A to Z playlist, and we're on the letter E today, and Trisha's chosen Emerson, Lake and Palmer. So I've picked a pretty good one there. I hope you like it, Trisha. So let's Trisha's A to Z playlist, that's coming up a little bit later. Emerson, Lake and Palmer coming up. What we got? Oh, I've got to mention, I've got a U2 song featuring Johnny Cash. And what a tune it is. If you haven't heard it, listen out for it. And if you have heard it, you will want to hear it again. It's a very good track indeed. Indeed, Welling Paul, and he's keeping the Spanish scene going. Paella, he said. Oh, I do like a good paella, Welling Paul. Oh, yep. If you've got any more food you're eating tonight, let us know. Give us a text, give us a call. Don't forget your vinyl related tunes. Now, the football. Yes, we scraped through. Didn't play particularly well, did we? But we scraped through. We're still there. Argentina next Wednesday. Oh, it's going to be a tough, toughie. We can do it, though. I think we can do it. And we shall see anyway. But yes, that was quite gripping, nail-biting last night. We done it in the end. We done it. Bellingham. Oh, what a player. What a player he is. Make no apologies. I'm going to play this one from Oasis, and then we'll ease up on the football, shall we? But it's Wonderwall, of course.

Oh, there we go. Yes, didn't expect that little bit at the end. There's hope on Wednesday, and we will be singing at the end of the game, and the England players will be singing in front of the fans, and the fans singing it back. Oh, dear. Yes, please. Welling Paul is having paella, and so is Simon and Gabby. Oh, I'd love paella. Plenty of prawns in it as well. Okay, take us into... we've got some ads and a couple of jingles to get through. Let's have a bit of an epic from 1971 from The Who. We Won't Get Fooled Again.

as well. And still to come, we have got Trisha, who is abroad, I think, soaking up the sun, sea, by the pool, drinking and eating somewhere in Mexico, I think. Not jealous at all. We've got Trisha's A to Z playlist coming up as well, and it's the letter E, and Trisha's picked Emerson, Lake and Palmer. But next up, we have got a bit of Bad Company, and this is called Bad Company as well. It's from the debut album that was released in 1974 of the same name, and it's pretty good too.

Bad Company with Bad Company from the album Bad Company, their debut album from 1974. Yes, not a bad tune, that one. So, don't be shy, say hi, give us a text, give us a call, even if you don't want a vinyl-related request, just let me know you're on board and let me know about the football. I know someone who went to a barbecue, spent the day at this barbecue and got home about 9 o'clock in the evening, and instead of sitting down on the sofa watching TV from a safe place at home and having one or two more drinks, I'd have been drinking all day really, he decided to go out to the local pub about 10 to 10. Oh dear. Suffering today. Oh yes. There you go. Hope you learnt your lesson, matey. Right, what have we got next? Oh yes. Before Canada John's weather report, we have this one, Say You Will by Foreigner.

So you will, Fauna, and thank you for your phone call, Rex. Just to say he's on board listening, he's cleaning his car, and he mentioned a rust bucket, but I think he means his car and not a bucket he's washing in. But there you go. Thank you for your call, Rex. What we got next? Oh, yes. Oh, Rowley. Bit of Dire Straits. I've got one I want to play. And he's given me a couple of choices there. But, I think I know one that I've been meaning to play for a couple of weeks and never got round to it, so I will dig that out for you, Rowley, very soon indeed. But next up we have Canada John's weather report from Thunder Bay in Canada, of course. He said it's another hot and sunny week over there. Until this morning, he said they had a huge thunderstorm at 6 o'clock in the morning. But now it's gone back to sunny and warm, and he said it might reach 32 degrees. So if it reached, it is warmer over there at the moment. Huge thunderstorm at 6 o'clock. It could reach 32 degrees, and bring on Argentina, he said. I didn't know Canada was playing Argentina. Oh no, you're English, aren't you? I forgot. Thank you for that, mate. You've asked for the Clash, London Calling, and I'm going to double it up with our Fault the Law back to back for you. Cheers for your weather report, John.

You know what? It must be lack of sleep. Why did I play that? That was Wednesday week, The Undertones. We might have that a little bit later, but we go back to The Clash, shall we? Hopefully. Oh dear, it's one of those days, isn't it?

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1: Twin spin for Canada John in Thunder Bay, where it's warmer out in Canada than it is over here. I Fought the Lord, a Clash, and London Calling, both from 1979, and both, they're not both off the same album, different albums. Oh dear. Undertones Wednesday week. I stopped that because it shouldn't be playing, and Simon said he was enjoying that. Okay, I'm going to play it next for you, Simon. Welling Paul, he's back to the football because he's looking for England v Spain final, because I think it's your mum who's Spanish, so he wants England v Spain final. And I don't think it will be. I think France would be too strong for Spain. Be a good game, and I just hope that we can get in the final. But it could be. Spain are good as well, so I might even play Spanish Stroll coming up. But first, for Simon, Wednesday week, 2 minutes 10 seconds of it. And then Mink DeVille to take us into some news.

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1: From the Sky News Centre at 8. Two men have died after going into the sea to help children in trouble at a beach near Hartlepool. Police were called at around 3:45 this afternoon. Both kids are safe and were taken to hospital, but the men later died. Police investigating the murder of Anne Widdecombe have revealed they're not looking for anyone else and they're open-minded about the motive. A 28-year-old man was arrested in Rotherham yesterday. The former Tory MP was found dead at her home in Devon on Thursday morning with serious injuries. Chief Constable James Vaughan is from Devon and Cornwall Police.
2: The operation has been running at a lightning pace for 48 hours and I am really pleased that we have a suspect firmly in custody and will undergo some further work from us today. This is clearly British policing at its very best.
1: A boy has died after being hit by a lorry in Essex. Police arrested a man at the scene in Ongar on Friday. Parts of the UK are at exceptional risk of wildfires. Areas in southern England and the Midlands are highlighted as being most vulnerable. Currently, fire crews are battling a blaze in Conwy Mountain in North Wales. Dave Swallow from the National Fire Chiefs Council says these events are becoming more common.
3: We've currently got 19 wildfires across England and Wales that services are dealing with, not just the one in North Wales. Last year, we recorded over 1,000 wildfires for England and Wales, and that's the most that we've ever recorded.
1: Now to tennis. Richard Newman's on centre court at Wimbledon.
4: And Jannik Sinner is a two-time Wimbledon champion. He's brought up his fifth Grand Slam title by beating Alexander Zverev, coming from a set down. It was so tight in the first few sets. Both players traded tie breaks, but then after nearly 3 hours, Sinner got the first break of serve and he went on to take a brilliant victory.
1: And Brendan McCullum is to stand down as England's Test cricket head coach. He's been in charge for 4 years. That's the latest from Sky News.
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5: 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I'm Woody. This is the vinyl collection on a fairly warm Sunday evening. First hour's gone. Enter the second hour and coming up soon we've got Trisha's A to Z playlist and it's E and she's chosen Emerson, Lake and Palmer. That is coming up after the next song. Rowley asked for Dire Straits. I was going to play something different, but I'm going to play one of his choices, Romeo and Juliet, because it's a great song and this is the extended live version. So, Rowley, hopefully you like this one. Romeo and Juliet, live version by Dire Straits.

anything for you. I can't do anything except being lonely. And all I do is miss you the way we used to be. All I do is keep the beat and rock and roll company. And all I do is kiss you.

How about that? What an excellent live version. And Gabby, good evening, my dear. Beautiful version, she said. Hope you like that, Rolly, as well. Hearing Mark Knopfler's vocals there just makes it so, live vocals, makes it sound so personal. What a great version. That's from the Alchemy double live album. And if you haven't heard that, it's worth a listen. Some great tunes on that, and what a brilliant band Dire Straits are, or was, and especially live as well. Roland, some old Peter Green, Fleetwood Mac, we'll dig them out a little bit later. We'll have some of that. We do like a bit of Peter Green on this show. So give us a text, give us a call, 07510984001, 01795874422. Anything vinyl related, or any decent tunes, if I can find it, I play it. Trisha's somewhere at the moment, very warm indeed, with the sun out. And we started this Trisha's A to Z playlist. We're up to E, and Emerson, Lake and Palmer was Trisha's choice, and I've dug this one out for Emerson, Lake and Palmer. This is From the Beginning.

From the beginning, Emerson, Lake and Palmer. That was Trish's A to Z playlist, letter E. And hopefully tomorrow on the Late Late Breakfast Show at 1 o'clock to 4 o'clock, and we'll have the next letter, F. Didn't take long to work that out, did I? Okay, we've got a request next for Tina from Tunbridge Wells, but she's not in Tunbridge Wells. She also is somewhere lovely and warm and exotic, soaking up the sun. Steve Harley, Cockney Rebel.

Stone Roses and Fool's Gold, and before that from Tina from Tunbridge Wells, Here Comes the Sun, and the great cover by Steve Harley and Cockney Rebel. Next up we've got Tom Petty, takes into some jingles and ads, and coming up very soon is U2 and Johnny Cash team up to record a great song, great tune. But first, Tom Petty, Running Down a Dream.

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5: I'm Woody, this is the final collection, and halfway through the show, still got plenty of vinyl related tunes to play you, and some album tracks that you might have missed over the years, and some that you might remember. So if you've got vinyl related song you like to play, give us a text, give us a call. If I can find it, I play it. That's if it's any good, of course. Okay, on the Zooropa album, going back into the 80s, I think, wasn't it, that one? U2 teamed up with Johnny Cash and made a song, The Wanderer, all about someone wandering around after I think atomic bomb had destroyed most of the world, going to the, there's a video, and see if you can Google the video, and if you can watch it, it's very good indeed. Listen to the lyrics as well. This is U2 featuring Johnny Cash, The Wanderer.

There you go, powerful stuff. You too, Johnny Cash, The Wanderer. Check out that video that went with that song when it was released. Okay, we've had one Fool's Gold. We've got another Fool's Gold. But this one's Graham Park and The Rumour.

Graham Parker and The Rumour, still going to this very day. I've got quite a few of his albums, and underrated, I think. Graham Parker and The Rumour there with Fool's Gold, not to be confused with the Stone Roses song of the same title, but very different indeed. Bit more Black Rebel Motorcycle Gang Club, that's it. I knew it was one of those two. Interesting title, this one. This is Spread Your Love.

Black Rebel Motorcycle Club, Spread Your Love. Okay, next up, let's quickly move on to a bit of family from a rock band from the late 60s, early 70s. The singer, which I can't think of his name, Chapman, was it? Chapman had a distinctive voice. This one's called Good Friend of Mine.

Good friend of mine from family, Roger Chapman, I think the lead vocalist was. If anyone knows otherwise, let me know. Give us a text, give us a call. Bit of Roxy music now, taken from their fourth album, and the first four were the best by far. This is the opening track on Country Life album. Interesting cover as well. This is called The Thrill of It All.

Rock's music, the thrill of it all. Coming up, we've got some news headlines, and when we come out the other side, Rowley, if you're still listening, we've got some Peter Green stuff coming up next, and also Dire Straits play the blues as well. Bit of Muse, take us to the news with pressure.

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1: From the Sky News Centre at 9, two men have died after entering the sea near Hartlepool to rescue two children who were in difficulty. Police were called at around 3:45 this afternoon. Both kids are safe and were taken to hospital, but the men died a short time after being rescued by the RNLI. Police investigating the death of former MP Anne Widdecombe say they're not looking for anyone else after arresting a 28-year-old man. The white British suspect was arrested in Rotherham last night and is being questioned on suspicion of murder. Officers say they're keeping an open mind about the motive. Matt Longman is Assistant Chief Constable with Devon and Cornwall Police and is appealing for people not to comment on the case, especially online.
2: We're aware of online and public speculation, particularly with regards to motive. I urge people not to share or engage with that speculation. It's unhelpful, it doesn't aid our investigation, and particularly it's distressing to the family and friends of Miss Widdecombe.
1: At least 27 people have been killed in a fire at a pub in the Thai capital, Bangkok. The blaze broke out at around midnight, and video online shows flames coming out of the front door. Parts of the UK are at exceptional risk of wildfires as the heatwave continues. Currently, fire crews are battling a blaze in Conwy Mountain in North Wales. To sport and in tennis, world number one Jannik Sinner has successfully defended the Wimbledon title after coming a set down to beat Alexander Zverev by 3-1.
3: There's no better place, honestly, to play tennis. Standing here, you can feel the nerves in the Sunday morning when you wake up. You know that this is, you know, a very, very special day, and you never know how many times you can come back on Sunday. So I never take things for granted.
1: And FIFA President Gianni Infantino says increasing the World Cup to 64 teams is something that will be examined. The current tournament is the biggest ever after the field was increased from 32 to 48 teams. That's the latest from the Sky News Centre. I'm AJ Walsh.
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What a tune. Peter Green, Fleetwood Mac, Twin Spin. Don't normally do Twin Spins, but one after the other. That was Man of the World from 1969. And what a absolute genius the man was. Okay, what we got next up? We have got a bit of Dire Straits, Fade to Black. But before that, I'm going to tell you about two things. Tomorrow, my late breakfast show, 1 to 4 o'clock. Hopefully you can join me then. And next Sunday, I will not be around on Sunday. Nothing to do with the World Cup final that England may be in. I'm actually going to meet an old mate of mine I haven't seen for years and years, who used to be a professional singer in the 60s, Dorian Gray. His name went under. He only had one hit in the top 30 or 40, I think, top 30. Been on Top of the Pops a few times as well, and he's still singing. He must be nearly 80. He must be 80. And so if you're around between 2 and 4 o'clock at Herne Bay Bandstand, his latest band, Five in the Bar Band, they're called, on Saturday, Sunday the 19th of July, live in concert. It's free, 2 o'clock to 4 o'clock. I'll be there cheering him on and having a good old chat afterwards with him. And he also, one of his other bands, Unit 5, played at my wedding. That was a few years ago, wasn't it? So next Sunday, if England are knocked out in the semi-final, Mr. Finch will be taking the hot seat live in the studio. But if England make the final, I'll be putting in 3 hours of vinyl related music. I've done this before, and so it's not random. I choose 3 hours, drop them in, and that would be next Sunday. But if England don't make the final, Mr. Finch will be sitting in live in the studio. So listen up, more about that after Wednesday, I suppose. I won't be around. And looking forward to meeting an old mate. Fade to Black, Dire Straits up next.

Fade to Black, Dire Straits. Christy McVie's birthday would have been today, and Simon says first track of the Peter Green Fleetwood Mac. Do you mean, Simon? If you've meant that one, I can sort some stuff out for you. No worries at all. I can't remember what it was called though. But anyway, we'll sort something out. If that is Peter Green Fleetwood Mac, we'll have a chat. We'll sort something out, I'm pretty sure. So, Christine McVie's birthday would have been today. Now, she recorded this one with Lindsay Buckingham, In My World, in 2017, apparently. Let's play it, shall we?

Christine McVie, whose birthday would have been today, teaming up with Lindsay Buckingham, of course, In My World. If you're going to play Christine McVie song, you've got to play Stevie Nicks as well, haven't you? With Tom Petty.

Stevie Nicks and Tom Petty, and before that Christine McVeigh and Lindsay Buckingham. Yes, I've got that for you, Simon, coming up next. Sting, Shape of My Heart, and that Fleetwood Mac, it's one of three, so yes, I will sort something out for you. Okay, next up for Simon, Sting, Shape of My Heart.

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4: Okay, I'm Woody. This is the Vinyl Collection. Just 30 minutes to go. And don't forget, next week, next Sunday evening, because it's the World Cup final, and if England are there, get knocked out in the semi-final, Mr. Finch will be taking the chair live in the studio. If England make the final, I will be putting in 3 hours of fantastic vinyl related songs for the 3 hours. Okay, so we've got to wait to see what happens in the semi-final, but either way I will not be there because I'm seeing an old mate, used to be a 60s singer. It used to be called Dorian Gray, was his stage name. He's had one top 30 hit. He was on Top of the Pops a few times. And I think he met Tom Jones. He's got so many stories. I haven't seen him for years. And if you're in Herne Bay on Sunday afternoon between 2 and 4 o'clock, he's live in concert with his latest band, Five in the Bar Band, they're called. And that's Sunday 19th of July. So they come down and say hello to me. I'll be there as well. And it's free, of course. I'm back tomorrow at 1 o'clock to 4 o'clock on BRFM with my Late Late Breakfast show. Hopefully you can join me then. But next up, still got some good tunes to squeeze in. Bit of Steve Winwood next. Talking back to the night. Sorry, I could get his glasses sorted out.

Talking Back to the Night, Steve Winwood. Next up, we got a bit of Meatloaf. You took the words right out of my mouth.

Yeah, of course it was. Meatloaf, you took the words right out of my mouth, 1978. Moving on quickly from now on, Supertramp.

Oh, from now on, Supertramp, fantastic song. Well, that's about it. I'm going to leave you with another version of Wonderwall for the England football team. And then finally, Comfortably Numb, Pink Floyd. Come on, England. But I'm back tomorrow, 1 o'clock to 4 o'clock. Hopefully you can join me then. Thank you for all those who tuned in and joined in and your requests and lovely comments and banter and chat. Fantastic. Makes it all worthwhile. Okay, I'm going home to get my sausage casserole. How about that for Sunday night? Goodbye, everyone.

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1: From the Sky News Centre at 10, detectives investigating the murder of Anne Widdicombe are questioning a 28-year-old man arrested in Rotherham last night. Officers have revealed they're not looking for anyone else. The former Tory MP and Reform UK spokesperson was found dead at her home on Dartmoor on Thursday morning. Former Detective Chief Superintendent Roy McComb explains there's a certain routine suspects go through.
2: Even though there has been a delay of a couple of days since the apparent timeline of the murder, he will be subject to forensic examination to see if the police can find evidence on his body, perhaps hair transfers, some type of DNA.
1: Two men have died after entering the sea at a beach near Hartlepool in an effort to help two children who got into distress. Both kids are safe and were taken to hospital. The men died a short time after being rescued by the RNLI. At least 27 people have been killed in a fire at a pub in the Thai capital, Bangkok. The blaze broke out at around midnight, with footage of the blaze circulating online. 125 firefighters have responded to a major blaze involving a house and a railway embankment in Walthamstow in northeast London. Motorists are warned to avoid the area due to road closures and a partial overground service suspension. To sport now, and Jannik Sinner has become just the 10th player to retain the Wimbledon men's singles title in the Open era. The Italian world number one came from a set down to beat Alexander Zverev. Zverev, the French Open champion, spoke afterwards on Centre Court.
3: Well, first of all, Jannik, I don't really like you anymore, to be fair. Congratulations to Jannik. He showed once again why he's the best player in the world.
1: And Brendan McCullum says he's gutted to have lost his job as the coach of England's Test cricket team after 4 years in charge. Poor results and questions over the culture of the team have seen him follow Ben Stokes out of the setup. That's the latest. I'm Chris Milligan.
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Welcome to the Real Vision Radio Show with Alan Hare, playing old and new stuff, the SKB's there and the Prying Eye. Here's Frontier Records featuring Giorgia Collolari, No More Hell to Pay.

0: Dee Greed there with Holding On to Yesterday, and before that we had No More Hell to Pay, Giorgio Collari and Frontiers Records. Let's do Mike's memories now, because he always gives me a lot to read out and keeps me on my toes, does our Mike. So this week's choices are two opening tracks from albums released in 73 by rock bands who became big in Japan. First up is Deep Purple with Woman from Tokyo, the opening track of their seventh album, Who Do We Think We Are, from 1973. Deep Purple were one of the first rock bands to perform in Japan in the 70s, and this song was written as a tribute to their popularity there. It was one of the last songs to feature Ian Gillan, who left the band soon after the album's release to pursue a solo career. The album track of Woman from Tokyo features a dreamy middle section, which was edited out of the single version, but it adds a nice contrast in the song. Next up is Queen with Keep Yourself Alive, their first single and the opening track from their 1973 debut album. The single didn't chart in the UK because of its extensive guitar introduction, but it gained airplay in Japan and led to the band breaking through there. Japanese fans embraced the band before many Western countries did, and Japan went on to become one of their biggest markets. Hope the listeners enjoy these choices. Well, I'm sure they will, Mike, so here we are, Deep Purple, One from Tokyo, and Queen, Keep Yourself Alive.
1: For a poster near you.

Mike's memories there. We had Queen, Keep Yourself Alive, and Deep Purple Woman from Tokyo. Thanks for those two, Mike. Look forward to some more memories in 2 weeks' time. His front line, After You've Gone.

Okay, somewhere along the line, some of the tracks have got mixed up. That was Holding On to Yesterday by D-Greed. I don't know what happened, but a few of the earlier tracks might have got confused a bit. I don't know how. But anyway, this should be Frontline after you've gone, I hope.

That was Iconic and Cry No More, and before that, Frontline, After You've Gone. Now, Jalu are doing some great stuff at the moment, and this is Down Below. And you're listening to The Real Vision Radio Show with Alan Hare.

King Craven there, Call to War, and before that, Jailer Down Below. I'm liking their stuff lately. You're doing some good songs. Here's Least We Got Shoes, they're called. This is Monster.

They're called Sewin, S-O-E-N, and that was Axis. And before that, at least we got Shoes Monster. I say you're listening to the Real Vision Radio Show with Alan here. Don't forget, there's a Real Vision Radio Facebook page. You can leave messages, make comments, make requests for songs. Let us know what you think of the shows in general. Just say hello, like the page. And you can email me at alanhare@gmail.com as well. S-H-A-R-E. Here's Shiraz Lane, Stone Cold Lover.

Fearless there by Von Groove, and before that Shiraz Lane, Stone Cold Lover. I'm going to do Alice Cooper now for 1976. The album Goes to Hell came out in June, and it's a fantastic album, one of my favourite Alice Cooper albums. So I'm going to play two tracks from that album, starting with Go to Hell.

Didn't We Meet and Go to Hell from the Alice Cooper album Goes to Hell, and I think it's one of my favourite Alice Cooper albums. There's some great songs on it, and it gets overlooked a bit sometimes compared to Welcome to My Nightmare and that. Go and check it out. Here's Trisophia and Monsters Ball.

Arrogant Boy there, new one from Deep Purple. Great new song from them and a new album coming out. And that was Trisophere before that, Monster's Ball. Now this is Any Given Sin and a track called Lifeline.

Rock Justice there with Rocker's Connection, and before that Any Given Sin Lifeline. Here's Francis Rossi, new album out and lots of great songs on it. This is Go Man Go.

Okay, I went a bit mad there and did three songs in a row. Having a bit of a break there, wasn't I, listening to that? Spread Eagle, Flat Earth Vultures, that's called. And before that, Who on Earth, Any Other Way. And before that, Francis Rossi, Go Man Go. Let's have some Southern Rock now with Mojo Funder, Let It Fall.

Robert John and the Wreck there, Back to the Beginning Again, and before that Mojo Thunder, Let It Fall. Jefferson Starship in June 76 released Spitfire album. This is a track from it, St. Charles.

Spirit there with Stony Night from the Further Along album, and before that Jefferson Starship, St. Charles from the Spitfire album. I've only got a couple of minutes left, so I might just squeeze in another track from the Spirit album. The album was Further Along. This is a track called Colossus. A lot of the album's made up of some really short tracks and stuff and bits and pieces, but there were some good songs on the album, and I've always loved Spirit, and Randy California was a fantastic guitarist. And you've been listening to the Real Vision Radio Show with Alan here. Thanks a lot for listening. I hope you've all enjoyed the show. I'll be back the same time next week. Till then, take care. Bye for now.

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1: From the Sky News Centre at midnight, detectives have been given more time to question a 28-year-old man over the murder of former MP Anne Widdecombe. The 28-year-old was arrested in Rotherham on Saturday night. Officers are keeping an open mind about the motive, but say there's nothing to suggest the attack was politically motivated. They're also not looking for anyone else. Mel Stride, the Shadow Chancellor, has been remembering the former Conservative minister.
2: Somebody who was extremely forthright, very clear in what they believed. Not everybody agreed with her, but she knew where she stood. But she combined it with enormous energy, that twinkle in her eye, and a lot of personality.
1: Thailand's Prime Minister has visited the scene of a pub fire in Bangkok that's killed at least 27 people. He says the cause is still being investigated, with several survivors taken to hospital. Two men have died after going into the sea to help two children in trouble at a beach near Hartlepool. The children are safe, but the men died a short time after being brought out of the water by the RNLI. Firefighters are currently dealing with 19 wildfires across England and Wales. Experts say dry weather puts the UK at exceptional risk of even more incidents. Sport now, and Brendan McCullum says he's gutted but respects the decision to remove him as the head coach of England's Test cricket team. That's despite the England and Wales Cricket Board saying he stood down from the position. Richard Gold is the chief executive of the ECB and has been asked if McCullum was sacked.
3: In these roles, people will have a contract with a notice period in it, and what we've effectively done is invoke that notice period so that he will focus on the white ball job now, and he won't have responsibility for the test job. So that's the way it works.
1: And finally, Jannik Sinner came from a set down against Alexander Zverev to become a two-time Wimbledon champion. The world number one ground down the French Open winner after both players traded sets on a tie break. That's the latest. I'm Chris Milligan.
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1: From the Sky News Centre at 1, police investigating the death of former MP Anne Widdecombe say they're not looking for anyone else after arresting a 28-year-old man. The white British suspect was arrested in Rotherham on Saturday evening. He's been questioned on suspicion of murder. At least 27 people have been killed in a fire at a pub in the Thai capital, Bangkok. The blaze broke out at around midnight, and video shared by rescuers shows flames coming out of the front door as people tried to escape. Thailand's Prime Minister Anutin Charnvirakul has visited the scene and says the cause is being investigated.
2: There was blasting and everybody tried to flee themselves from the smoke and the flame. So many of them were not able to make their way out.
1: Two men have died after going into the sea to help two children in trouble at a beach near Hartlepool. Police were called at around 4:15 yesterday afternoon. Childline says it's expecting a spike in demand for support for body image issues and eating disorders. Last year, the helpline delivered more than 3,000 counselling sessions on the issue. To sport now, and Alexander Zverev hopes he can be part of a new big three in tennis after forcing his way into the Grand Slam picture. The French Open champion ended a run of 9 major wins for either Yannick Sinner or Carlos Alcaraz at Roland Garros last month. He then reached the Wimbledon final where he lost to Sinner yesterday. But Zverev thinks he can go toe-to-toe with the top two.
3: That's what I'm here to do. Again, I think this year, as I said, has been a progress. I think I've been pushing those guys. I haven't beaten them this year, but I've pushed them to limits, I would say.
1: And finally, FIFA's president Gianni Infantino says increasing the World Cup to 64 teams is something that will be examined. The current tournament is the biggest ever after the field was increased to 48. That's the latest. I'm Chris Milligan.
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